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1: Fox News, I'm Tom Rigotti. A pause in attacks after Iran and Israel exchanged missiles early this morning. Fox's Max Gordon has more in Dubai.
2: Though it's unclear if this pause in the fighting between Israel and Iran will last, Iranian leaders said they would end their bombardment as long as Israel stopped military action in southern Lebanon. But today, the IDF continued their campaign against Hezbollah, striking positions in southern Lebanon.
1: Election results in California still making their way in for Los Angeles mayor 1 week after ballots were initially cast. Here's Fox's Matt Finn.
3: I spoke to the L.A. County Registrar. He tells me he thinks a bulk of those ballots will be tabulated in this massive facility over the next day or two. Now, over the weekend, there were a few ballot dumps that pushed Progressive Councilwoman Nithya Raman past Spencer Pratt by about just 3,000 votes.
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4: 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Warrants have been issued for two Mexico, Missouri residents charged with allowing children to smoke marijuana. Prosecutors charged Joseph Krogan and Michaela Krogan with two counts each of delivery of 35 grams or less of marijuana to a minor and three counts of first-degree endangering welfare of a child involving drugs. Someone showed the police a video that appeared to show a 7-year-old child smoking marijuana. Documents state that Michaela Krogan admitted to giving marijuana to the 7-year-old and also gave marijuana to a 4-year-old and a 5-year-old. Joseph allegedly said they gave the children the marijuana to mellow out the children due to behavioral issues. No bond warrants were issued for Joseph or Michaela Krogan. Police arrest four suspects involved with a robbery in Springfield Friday morning. Springfield Police Department responded to a robbery at a Taco Bell on North Glenstone Avenue around 4 a.m. One victim was minorly injured in the robbery. Information from that victim led investigators to a possible location of the suspects at a home on North Link Avenue. Officers secured the area and spoke with the individuals inside the house. Four suspects were taken into custody. Police are still gathering evidence and investigating the incident. The Laclede County Commission will hold a meeting at 8:30 a.m. Tuesday, June 9th. The board will discuss and possibly take action on general county business and raising Old Glory. As routine business, the board will discuss payroll change forms, monthly settlements, abstract of fee, and accounts payable. Individuals who wish to make comments must first be recognized by the presiding commissioner. Each speaker must state their name and address for the record. All comments will be directed to the commission. You can drop off brush and yard debris for free at the Public Works facility in Lebanon from 7:30 a.m. to 3:30 p.m. Monday through Friday at 1401 West Commercial Street. Laclede County residents can drop off brush and yard debris free of charge. Before you unload, stop and check in at the receiving office on the back side of the main building. For more details, go to the City of Lebanon Facebook page. 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
5: Here's your regional radio KJEL Skyscan forecast. A flood watch remains in effect. A heat advisory begins at noon tomorrow. Lows dip down to about 71 tonight under partly cloudy skies with a slight chance of thunderstorms. Slight chance for storms tomorrow. Daytime highs approaching 88. Lows around 73 tomorrow night. I'm Staff Meteorologist Jennifer Wojcicki. Currently, it's 73 degrees.

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0: Here's your regional radio KJEL Skyscan forecast. A flood watch remains in effect. A heat advisory begins at noon tomorrow. Lows dip down to about 71 tonight under partly cloudy skies with a slight chance of thunderstorms. Slight chance for storms tomorrow. Daytime highs approaching 88. Lows around 73 tomorrow night. I'm staff meteorologist Jennifer Vujicki. Currently, it's 73 degrees.
1: 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The Mayor's Minute, Thursday morning, brought to you by the City of Lebanon.
2: For today's Mayor's Minute, I'm Mayor Jared Carr. Have a good day.
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1: Fox News, I'm Tom Graham. President Trump wants the Senate to confirm his acting attorney general to the cabinet on a permanent basis.
2: The White House has officially sent the Senate the nomination of Todd Blanche to be attorney general. Blanche has been the acting AG since early April, following the resignation of former attorney general Pam Bondi.
1: Fox's Jared Halperin there. After just one day, the defense team for Carmelo Anthony is arrested in his murder trial in Texas. He's accused of killing another high school student, Austin Metcalf.
3: The defense argued that Anthony acted in self-defense and out of fear after Metcalf pushed him first. One of the defense witnesses today was a school police officer. He testified that knives under 5 inches are legal to carry here in Texas.
1: Fox's Brooke Taylor, the case does have racial implications. Anthony is black, Metcalf is white. 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
0: 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Here's this hour's news update with Jeff Boggs.
4: Another person has pleaded guilty to first-degree murder in the 2023 shooting death of Chavez Wynn. Cesar Bolanos of Springfield was sentenced to 25 years in prison, along with 10 years for armed criminal action to be served consecutively. As part of a plea agreement, six other charges were dismissed. On November 14, 2023, Bolanos and four others shot at Wynn's car, killing him and injuring his pregnant girlfriend, Haley Frillman, in downtown Springfield. The Lebanon R3 School District will hold a board meeting Tuesday, June 9th at 5:30 p.m. in the Central Office Boardroom. Items on the agenda include accepting bids for the food services supplies for the upcoming year, the monthly financial report, the student handbook for the upcoming school year, and a report on turnover and exit surveys. The Community Blood Center of the Ozarks will be in Lebanon for a blood drive in the meeting room of the Laclede County Library on Jefferson Avenue on Wednesday, June 10th from 12:30 p.m. to 6 p.m. People who donate blood will receive an All-American t-shirt and a give-and-go pass valued at more than $245, good for use at Super Splash USA in the Lake of the Ozarks, Andy B. in Springfield, Fritz's Adventures in Branson, and Northwest Arkansas Naturals in Springdale. A Laclede County boy set a new Missouri state fishing record. The Missouri Department of Conservation says 14-year-old Memphis Nelson of Grove Spring caught a river red horse sucker weighing 10 pounds and 3 ounces, measuring 28.5 inches long during the evening of May 16th on the Osage Fork in the Gasconade River. The catch was verified by conservation officials in Camdenton using a certified scale. Nelson's father, Derek, mentioned that his son had been fishing most of his life, and the family plans to have the fish mounted as a memento of that achievement. With your KJEL 103.7 local news break, I'm Jeff Boggs.
5: Here's your regional radio KJEL Skyscan forecast. A flood watch remains in effect. A heat advisory begins at noon tomorrow. Lows dip down to about 71 tonight under partly cloudy skies with a slight chance of thunderstorms. Slight chance for storms tomorrow. Daytime highs approaching 88. Lows around 73 tomorrow night. I'm staff meteorologist Jennifer Wojcicki. Currently, it's 73 degrees.

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0: Here's your regional radio KJEL Skyscan forecast. A flood watch remains in effect. A heat advisory begins at noon tomorrow. Lows dip down to about 71 tonight under partly cloudy skies with a slight chance of thunderstorms. Slight chance for storms tomorrow. Daytime highs approaching 88. Lows around 73 tomorrow night. I'm staff meteorologist Jennifer Vujicki. Currently, it's 73 degrees.
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1: News, I'm Tom Rigotti. The general election for Los Angeles mayor is now set. Fox's Kristen Goodwin reports.
2: Progressive LA City Council member Nithya Raman securing the second spot in the November runoff for Los Angeles mayor, advancing over former reality star Spencer Pratt, a registered Republican. Raman was elected to the council with the support of the Democratic Socialists of America. The 44-year-old will face fellow Democrat incumbent Karen Bass.
1: The defense rests in the trial of Carmelo Anthony, who's charged in the stabbing death of fellow high school student Austin Metcalf at a track meet last year.
3: Investigators say the confrontation began after Anthony sat under a tent belonging to Metcalf's team. The defense argued that Anthony acted in self-defense and out of fear after Metcalf pushed him first.
1: That's Fox's Brooke Taylor in McKinney, Texas. 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
0: 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Here's this hour's news update with Jeff Boggs.
4: A man is dead after a crash on Route W in Morgan County. The Highway Patrol says a pickup truck driven by a 66-year-old man from Versailles ran off the road on a curve, struck two highway signs, then crashed into a creek bank and overturned. He was pronounced dead at the scene. The Lebanon R3 School District will hold a board meeting Tuesday, June 9th at 5:30 p.m. in the central office boardroom. Items on the agenda include accepting bids for the food services supply for the upcoming year, the monthly financial report, the student handbook for the upcoming school year, and a report on turnover and exit surveys. The Clay County Commission will hold a meeting at 8:30 a.m. Tuesday, June 9th. The board will discuss and possibly take action on general county business. As routine business, the board will discuss payroll change forms, monthly statements, abstract of fee, and accounts payable. Individuals who wish to make comments must first be recognized by the presiding commissioner. Each speaker must state their name and address for the record. All comments will be directed by the commission. The Community Blood Center of the Ozarks will be in Lebanon for a blood drive in the meeting room of the Laclede County Library on Jefferson Avenue on Wednesday, June 10th from 12:30 p.m. to 6 p.m. People who donate blood will receive an All-American t-shirt and a Give and Go Fun Pass valued at more than $245, good for use at Super Splash USA at the Lake of the Ozarks, Andy B's in Springfield, Fritz's Adventures in Branson, and Northwest Arkansas Naturals in Springdale. The City of Lebanon crews will be working across several locations this week. Residents and drivers in the area should plan ahead for possible disruptions in their route. The electric department will be working in the 700 block of Bryce Street, along with crews working in the 600 block of West Fremont Road. Construction crews will be on Main Street and near the Lebanon High School. The city sewer crews will be inspecting sewer lines between West Highway 32 and New Buffalo Road. All work is expected to continue throughout the week. 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
5: Here's your regional radio KJEL Skyscan forecast. A flood watch remains in effect. A heat advisory begins at noon tomorrow. Slight chance for storms tonight, otherwise mainly cloudy. Lows level off around 71. Chance of thunderstorms tomorrow. High temperatures reach up to 88, partly cloudy. Clear skies tomorrow night, lows around 73. I'm staff meteorologist Jennifer Wojcicki. Right now, it's 73 degrees.

0: sunrise chores to sunset chilling.
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1: This is gonna hurt. 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

0: 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A flood watch remains in effect.
1: A heat advisory begins at noon tomorrow.
0: Slight chance for storms
1: tonight, otherwise mainly cloudy. Lows level off around 71.
0: Chance of thunderstorms
1: tomorrow, high temperatures reach up to 88, partly cloudy. Clear skies tomorrow night, lows around 73.
0: I'm staff meteorologist Jennifer Wojcicki.
1: Right now, it's 73 degrees.
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1: News. I'm Ted Linder. As the conflict with Iran and negotiations continue, Vice President J.D. Vance on Fox responding to concerns that Iran would, quote, keep playing their games rather than coming to a deal with the U.S.
2: Well, let's be honest, Jesse. The Iranians don't want this war to continue. It's not in their best interest. And I think they're coming to the table, putting some real things on the table. We're, of course, going to verify it. But if we get to this deal, it's going to be a home run win for the American people.
1: Democrats continuing to criticize the Trump administration for their efforts in the conflict, saying it's costing the American people high gas and oil prices. The election for L.A. mayor in November is now set.
3: Ballot dumps over the weekend pushed progressive councilwoman Nithya Raman ahead of Spencer Pratt. She'll advance to the runoff in November against Democratic incumbent Mayor Karen Bass.
1: That's Fox's Matt Finn. 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
4: With your KJEL 103.7 live and local news break, I'm Riley Davis. I got the opportunity to speak with Lebanon pastor Ellen Martin about her book, Grace Upon Grace. This book is a collection of all her weekly devotionals that play here on KJEL. I asked Ellen what it means to her to be a woman in her field. Here's what she had to say.
5: I think it's an exciting thing, but I admit I did not go into it for the reason of breaking the glass ceiling, as they call it, at all. But it is fun to remind people now that God gives everyone gifts in ministry. And God, for me, would not do that, would not give women gifts in ministry if they weren't to serve. And biblically, we do know that there are women who served, who were over house churches, who were patrons, who we believe in different ways preached even in those house churches. And we know that Jesus called men and women and helped them to use their gifts. So what's fun about it is to be reminded, or to remind people, that as an example, I'm the first woman in this church, and this church has been here since 1868. And that's kind of fun, the very first woman after all those years.
4: If you would like to purchase a copy of Grace Upon Grace, contact Ellen Martin at pastoremartin@gmail.com or at 1-417-594-0267. Hear more from Pastor Ellen Martin in the coming days on KJEL 103.7. A Mount Vernon man has died in a crash early Friday morning in Lawrence County. The crash occurred on Missouri 39 when a GMC crossed the center line and struck a Toyota head-on. The 36-year-old GMC driver was pronounced dead at the scene. His body was taken to Lakin Funeral Home in Pierce City. The 32-year-old Toyota driver was seriously injured. She was taken to Mercy Hospital in Springfield. The City of Lebanon crews will be working across several locations this week. Residents and drivers in these areas should plan ahead for possible disruptions in their route. The electric department will be working in the 700th block of Bryce Street, along with crews working in the 600th block area of West Fremont Road. Construction crews will be on Main Street and be near the Lebanon High School. The city's sewer crew will be inspecting sewer lines between West Highway 32 and New Buffalo Road. All work is expected to continue throughout the week. Residents and drivers near work zones should use caution and follow directions from crew members on site. 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
6: Here's your regional radio KJEL Skyscan forecast. A flood watch remains in effect. A heat advisory begins at noon tomorrow. Slight chance for storms tonight, otherwise mainly cloudy. Lows level off around 71. Chance of thunderstorms tomorrow, high temperatures reach up to 88, partly cloudy. Clear skies tomorrow night, lows around 73. I'm staff meteorologist Jennifer Wojcicki. Right now, it's 73 degrees.

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0: Here's your regional radio KJEL Skyscan forecast. A flood watch remains in effect. A heat advisory begins at noon tomorrow. Slight chance for storms tonight, otherwise mainly cloudy. Lows level off around 71. Chance of thunderstorms tomorrow. High temperatures reach up to 88, partly cloudy. Clear skies tomorrow night, lows around 73. I'm Staff Meteorologist Jennifer Wojcicki. Right now, it's 73 degrees.
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0: 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The Mayor's Minute, Thursday morning, brought to you by the City of Lebanon.
1: For today's Mayor's Minute, I'm Mayor Jared Carr. Have a good day.
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Well, I'm George Strait, and honey, I own this bar. Oh. They say tonight it's your birthday. You just turned 22. You were supposed to be hanging with Beyonce.

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1: News. I'm Ted Linder. As the conflict with Iran and negotiations continue, Vice President J.D. Vance on Fox responding to concerns that Iran would, quote, keep playing their games rather than coming to a deal with the U.S.
2: Well, let's be honest, Jesse. The Iranians don't want this war to continue. It's not in their best interest. And I think they're coming to the table, putting some real things on the table. We're, of course, going to verify it. But if we get to this deal, it's going to be a home run win for the American people.
1: Democrats continuing to criticize the Trump administration for their efforts in the conflict, saying it's costing the American people high gas and oil prices. The election for LA mayor in November is now set.
3: Ballot dumps over the weekend pushed progressive councilwoman Nithya Raman ahead of Spencer Pratt. She'll advance to the runoff in November against Democratic incumbent Mayor Karen Bass.
1: That's Fox's Matt Finn. 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
4: Here's your regional radio KJEL Skyscan forecast. A flood watch remains in effect. A heat advisory begins at noon tomorrow. Slight chance for storms tonight, otherwise mainly cloudy. Lows level off around 71. Chance of thunderstorms tomorrow, high temperatures reach up to 88, partly cloudy. Clear skies tomorrow night, lows around 73. I'm staff meteorologist Jennifer Wojcicki. Right now, it's 73 degrees.

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0: SkyScan forecast. A flood watch remains in effect. A heat advisory begins at noon tomorrow. Slight chance for storms tonight, otherwise mainly cloudy. Lows level off around 71. Chance of thunderstorms tomorrow, high temperatures reach up to 88, partly cloudy. Clear skies tomorrow night, lows around 73. I'm Staff Meteorologist Jennifer Wojcicki. Right now, it's 73 degrees.
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1: Fox News, I'm Ted Lindner. The election for L.A. mayor in November is now set.
2: Ballot dumps over the weekend pushed progressive councilwoman Nithya Raman ahead of Spencer Pratt. She'll advance to the runoff in November against Democratic incumbent Mayor Karen Bass.
1: That's Fox's Matt Finn. As the conflict with Iran and negotiations continue, Vice President J.D. Vance responding to concerns Iran would, quote, keep playing their games rather than coming to a deal with the U.S.
3: Well, let's be honest, Jesse. The Iranians don't want this war to continue. It's not in their best interest, and I think they're coming to the table. Putting some real things on the table. We're, of course, going to verify it. But if we get to this deal, it's going to be a home run win for the American people.
1: Democrats continue to criticize the Trump administration for their efforts in the conflict, saying it's costing the American people high gas and oil prices. And Victor Wembanyama leading the San Antonio Spurs to a 115-111 victory over the New York Knicks in Game 3 of the NBA Finals in New York City. The Knicks now lead the series 2-1. Game 4 is Wednesday night. 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
4: Here's your regional radio KJEL Skyscan forecast. A flood watch remains in effect. A heat advisory begins at noon tomorrow. Slight chance of thunderstorms overnight. Otherwise, mainly cloudy skies expected. Lows level off around 71. Chance for storms Tuesday. Daytime highs approaching 88. Partly cloudy skies. Tuesday night, 73. I'm staff meteorologist Jennifer Wojcicki. Right now, 73.
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0: Here's your regional radio KJEL Skyscan forecast. A flood watch remains in effect. A heat advisory begins at noon tomorrow. Slight chance of thunderstorms overnight. Otherwise, mainly cloudy skies expected. Lows level off around 71. Chance for storms Tuesday. Daytime highs approaching 88. Partly cloudy skies. Tuesday night, 73. I'm staff meteorologist Jennifer Wojcicki. Right now, 73.
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0: that's right.
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1: News. I'm Sue Gussman. Progressive City Council member Nithya Raman advancing to a November runoff now against Los Angeles Mayor Karen Bass, eliminating Republican former reality TV personality Spencer Pratt. Israel and Iran appear to be pausing their attacks against one another.
2: So it's unclear if this pause in the fighting between Israel and Iran will last. Iranian leaders said they would end their bombardment as long as Israel stopped military action in southern Lebanon. But today, the IDF continued their campaign against Hezbollah, striking positions in southern Lebanon.
1: Fox's Max Gordon, a federal judge striking down the Trump administration's $100,000 fee on new H-1B visas, the judge saying the executive branch exceeded its authority. And OpenAI files confidential SEC paperwork for an IPO. 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
3: Here's your regional radio KJEL Skyscan forecast. A flood watch remains in effect. A heat advisory begins at noon tomorrow. Slight chance of thunderstorms overnight. Otherwise, mainly cloudy skies expected. Lows level off around 71. Chance for storms Tuesday. Daytime highs approaching 88. Partly cloudy skies. Tuesday night, 73. I'm staff meteorologist Jennifer Wojcicki. Right now, 73.
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0: Here's your regional radio KJEL Skyscan forecast. A flood watch remains in effect. A heat advisory begins at noon tomorrow. Slight chance of thunderstorms overnight. Otherwise, mainly cloudy skies expected. Lows level off around 71. Chance for storms Tuesday. Daytime highs approaching 88. Partly cloudy skies. Tuesday night, 73. I'm staff meteorologist Jennifer Wojcicki. Right now, 73.
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1: News. I'm Ted Lindner. After back and forth strikes between Israel and Iran this weekend, President Trump demanding all sides stop shooting and to come up with a peace deal. The president, before heading back to the White House after attending Game 3 of the NBA Finals in New York City, spoke to reporters saying he's still optimistic of a deal to be reached.
2: We're very close to having a very, very good, strong, powerful deal. If we go and bomb, which we can do very easily if we want, and we spend another 2 or 3 weeks bombing, they'll have nothing left whatsoever. You won't have the strait open for months.
1: In the game at Madison Square Garden, Victor Wembanyama led the San Antonio Spurs to a 115-111 victory over the New York Knicks in Game 3. The Knicks now lead the series 2-1. And the runoff for mayor of L.A. now set. Spencer Pratt loses in the three-way race for the top two spots. This after Nithya Raman surged through the runoff and will face the incumbent mayor, Karen Bass, in November. 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
3: Here's your regional radio KJEL Skyscan forecast. A flood watch remains in effect. A heat advisory begins at noon tomorrow. Slight chance of thunderstorms overnight. Otherwise, mainly cloudy skies expected. Lows level off around 71. Chance for storms Tuesday. Daytime highs approaching 88. Partly cloudy skies. Tuesday night, 73. I'm staff meteorologist Jennifer Wojcicki. Right now, 73.
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0: Here's your regional radio KJEL Skyscan forecast. A flood watch remains in effect.
1: A heat advisory begins at
0: noon tomorrow. Slight chance of thunderstorms
1: overnight. Otherwise, mainly cloudy skies expected. Lows level off around 71.
0: Chance for storms Tuesday.
1: Daytime highs approaching 88. Partly cloudy skies.
0: Tuesday night,
1: 73.
0: I'm staff meteorologist Jennifer Wojcicki.
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1: News. I'm Sue Guzman. The ballot for Los Angeles mayor is now set. Details from Fox's Kristen Goodwin.
2: Progressive LA City Council member Nithya Raman securing the second spot in the November runoff for Los Angeles mayor, advancing over former reality star Spencer Pratt, a registered Republican. Raman was elected to the council with the support of the Democratic Socialists of America. The 44-year-old will face fellow Democrat incumbent Karen Bass.
1: The defense is rested in the trial of Carmelo Anthony, charged in the stabbing death of fellow high school student Austin Metcalf at a track meet last year.
3: Investigators say the confrontation began after Anthony sat under a tent belonging to Metcalf's team. The defense argued that Anthony acted in self-defense and out of fear after Metcalf pushed him first.
1: Fox's Brooke Taylor. Closing arguments are set for today. 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
4: Here's your regional radio KJEL Skyscan forecast. A flood watch remains in effect. A heat advisory begins at noon today. Storms likely overnight, otherwise mainly cloudy. Lows dip down to about 71. Sunshine mixed with clouds at times. Tuesday, slight chance of thunderstorms. Highs level off around 90. Clear skies, Tuesday night, 73. I'm staff meteorologist Jennifer Wojcicki. Right now, it's 73 degrees.
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0: Here's your regional radio KJEL Skyscan forecast. A flood watch remains in effect.
1: A heat advisory begins at noon today. Storms likely overnight, otherwise mainly cloudy. Lows dip down to about 71.
0: Sunshine mixed with clouds at times. Tuesday, slight chance of thunderstorms.
1: Highs level off around 90. Clear skies.
0: Tuesday night, 73. I'm staff meteorologist Jennifer Wojcicki.
1: Right now, it's 73 degrees.
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1: Fox News, I'm Ted Lender. As the conflict with Iran and negotiations continue, Vice President J.D. Vance on Fox responding to concerns Iran would, quote, keep playing their games rather than coming to a deal with the U.S.
2: The Iranians don't want this war to continue. It's not in their best interest. And I think they're coming to the table, putting some real things on the table. We're, of course, going to verify it. But if we get to this deal, it's going to be a home run one for the American people.
1: Democrats continue to criticize the Trump administration for their efforts in the conflict. And the election for L.A. mayor in November is now set.
3: Ballot dumps over the weekend pushed progressive councilwoman Nithya Raman ahead of Spencer Pratt. She'll advance to the runoff in November against Democratic incumbent Mayor Karen Bass.
1: Fox's Matt Finn and Victor Wembanyama leading the San Antonio Spurs to a 115-111 victory over the New York Knicks in Game 3 of the NBA Finals in New York City. The Knicks now lead the series 2-1. Game 4 will be Wednesday night. 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
4: Here's your regional radio KJEL Skyscan forecast. A flood watch remains in effect. A heat advisory begins at noon today. Storms likely overnight, otherwise mainly cloudy. Lows dip down to about 71. Sunshine mixed with clouds at times. Tuesday, slight chance of thunderstorms. Highs level off around 90. Clear skies Tuesday night, 73. I'm staff meteorologist Jennifer Wojcicki. Right now, it's 73 degrees.
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0: Here's your regional radio KJEL Skyscan forecast. A flood watch remains in effect. A heat advisory begins at noon today. Storms likely overnight, otherwise mainly cloudy. Lows dip down to about 71. Sunshine mixed with clouds at times. Tuesday, slight chance of thunderstorms. Highs level off around 90. Clear skies. Tuesday night, 73. I'm staff meteorologist Jennifer Wojcicki. Right now, it's 73 degrees.
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on the same page, cause we sippin' the same drink. Now here's a little something to thank y'all for showing up. Al, Dean, and the boys are about to blow it up.

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1: Fox News, I'm Sue Guzman. President Trump optimistic a peace deal can be reached soon with Iran. He told reporters in New York.
2: We're very close to having a very, very good, strong, powerful deal. If we go and bomb, which we can do very easily if we want, and we spend another 2 or 3 weeks bombing, they'll have nothing left whatsoever, but you won't have the strait open for months.
1: He also confirmed two crew members are uninjured after their helicopter crashed near the Strait of Hormuz. The runoff for Los Angeles mayor is now set.
3: Progressive LA City Council member Nithya Raman securing the second spot in the November runoff for Los Angeles mayor, advancing over former reality star Spencer Pratt, a registered Republican. Raman was elected to the council with the support of the Democratic Socialists of America. The 44-year-old will face fellow Democrat incumbent Karen Bass.
1: Fox's Kristen Goodwin. 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
4: Here's your regional radio KJEL Skyscan forecast. A flood watch remains in effect. A heat advisory begins at noon today. Storms likely overnight, otherwise mainly cloudy. Lows dip down to about 71. Sunshine mixed with clouds at times. Tuesday, slight chance of thunderstorms. Highs level off around 90. Clear skies. Tuesday night, 73. I'm staff meteorologist Jennifer Wojcicki. Right now, it's 73 degrees.
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Here's your regional radio KJEL Skyscan forecast. A flood watch remains in effect. A heat advisory begins at noon today. Storms likely overnight, otherwise mainly cloudy. Lows dip down to about 71. Sunshine mixed with clouds at times. Tuesday, slight chance of thunderstorms. Highs level off around 90. Clear skies. Tuesday night, 73. I'm staff meteorologist Jennifer Wojcicki. Right now, it's 73 degrees.

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2: Fox News, I'm Sue Gussman. President Trump optimistic a peace deal can be reached soon with Iran. He told reporters in New York.
3: We're very close to having a very, very good, strong, powerful deal. If we go and bomb, which we can do very easily if we want, and we spend another 2 or 3 weeks bombing, they'll have nothing left whatsoever. But you won't have the strait open for months.
2: He also confirmed two crew members are uninjured after their helicopter crashed near the Strait of Hormuz. The runoff for Los Angeles mayor is now set.
4: Progressive LA City Council member Nithya Raman securing the second spot in the November runoff for Los Angeles mayor, advancing over former reality star Spencer Pratt, a registered Republican. Raman was elected to the council with the support of the Democratic Socialists of America. The 44-year-old will face fellow Democrat incumbent Karen Bass.
2: Fox is Kristen Goodwin. 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
5: With your KJEL 103.7 live and local news break, I'm Riley Davis. I got the opportunity to speak with Lebanon pastor Ellen Martin about her book, Grace Upon Grace. This book is a collection of all her weekly devotionals that play here on KJEL. Ellen told us about how her church is very non-denominational.
6: It is very non-denominational. I tell people at the beginning what church I'm from. People want to know, well, who is that pastor? But it is very non-denominational. And as you know now, I will select a couple of free verses of a scripture, almost always the one I'm going to flesh out and preach on Sunday. But it's open-ended. You can understand it in different ways depending on your context or your own faith tradition or where you are, as they say, on your journey. And I hope it always gives people something to think about, to sort of sit with, and ends, like the Psalms do, on a very positive note. It might speak about suffering. It may speak about something that some churches do not necessarily understand or believe as a doctrine, but that's okay. And then it might help people understand, well, maybe that's where that does come about for certain churches.
5: If you would like to purchase a copy of Grace Upon Grace, contact Ellen Martin at pastoremartin@gmail.com or at 1-417-594-0267. Hear more from Pastor Ellen Martin in the coming days on KJEL 103.7. A Wright County woman allegedly threatened and chased a victim with an axe on Thursday. On June 4th, around 4:30 p.m., police were dispatched to a report of domestic assault at a house in Warren County. Court documents state that Janae A. Garrison of Wright County picked up an axe and chased the victim while swinging the axe at him. Garrison was booked into the Warren County Jail and is being held without bond. She has been charged with armed criminal action, first-degree domestic assault, first-degree property damage, and unlawful use of a weapon. The Missouri State Highway Patrol wants to let everyone know that the driver examination stations throughout the state will be closed Friday, June 19th, in observation of Juneteenth. Normal operations will resume Monday, June 22nd. With your KJEL 103.7 live and local news break, I'm Riley Davis.
7: Here's your regional radio KJEL Skyscan forecast. A heat advisory begins at noon today and continues until 7 a.m. tomorrow. A blend of clouds and sun today with daytime highs approaching 90. Lows dip down to about 73. Tonight, clear skies. Ample sunshine expected tomorrow. Daytime highs approaching 89. I'm staff meteorologist Jennifer Wojcicki. Right now, it's 68 degrees.
8: Let's take a look at the cash cattle market report. It was a typically quiet Monday with trade at a virtual standstill. Bids and asking prices have yet to be established, and significant trade volume will likely be delayed until much later in the week. Beef cutouts are low order, with choice down 50 cents at 392.20 based on 70 loads, and select down 460 at 378.09 based on 21 loads. Over on the mercantile, August live cattle down 492 at 236.72, October down 477 at 229.35, December down 410 at 229.57. August feeder cattle down 320 at 350.70, September down 337 at 347.45, October down 345 at 343.77. Let's take a look at the cash hog market report. The Eastern Corn Belt is unavailable due to confidentiality. The Western Corn Belt is up 61 cents at 96.11. Iowa, Minnesota is up 19 cents at 96.18. The national cash hog average is up 226 at 96.11, with an average range of 87 to 98.50. Pork carcass cutouts are down 272 at 98.46 based on 256 loads. Over on the mercantile, July lean hogs down 142 at 97.37, August down 107 at 96.15, and October down 110 at 82.35. Taking a look at the grain futures on the Chicago Board of Trade, July corn up 2 at 420 and 3 quarters, September up 2 and a quarter at 429 and 3 quarters, December up 2 at 448. July soybeans down 1 1/4 at 11.14 1/2, August down 3/4 at 11.20 1/2, November unchanged at 11.35 1/2. July Chicago wheat up 3 3/4 at 5.87, September up 3 1/2 at 5.99 1/4, and December up 3 3/4 at 6.17 1/2. The Dow is down 80 points at 50,786. With this look at your markets, I'm Killen Lair on TFN The Farm Net.
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1: Fox News, I'm Sue Guzman. President Trump optimistic a peace deal can be reached soon with Iran. He told reporters in New York.
2: We're very close to having a very, very good, strong, powerful deal. If we go and bomb, which we can do very easily if we want, and we spend another 2 or 3 weeks bombing, they'll have nothing left whatsoever, but you won't have the strait open for months.
1: He also confirmed two crew members are uninjured after their helicopter crashed near the Strait of Hormuz. The runoff for Los Angeles mayor is now set.
3: Progressive LA City Council member Nithya Raman securing the second spot in the November runoff for Los Angeles mayor, advancing over former reality star Spencer Pratt, a registered Republican. Raman was elected to the council with the support of the Democratic Socialists of America. The 44-year-old will face fellow Democrat incumbent Karen Bass.
1: Fox's Kristen Goodwin. 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
4: 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The City of Lebanon has four upcoming board meetings this week. Wednesday, June 10th, the Park Board will meet at 12 p.m. The America 250 Commission meeting will be Thursday, June 11th at 9 a.m. Thursday as well, the Board of Adjustment meeting will take place at 5:30 p.m. Finally, the Zoning and Planning Commission meeting will be held Thursday, June 11th at 6 p.m. A Benton County man has been charged after allegations of child molestation last week. Philip Patton of Warsaw has been charged with second-degree child molestation with a child less than 12 years of age. Investigators were alerted by the victim of three incidents involving Patton. Law enforcement were told by the victim that Patton had touched their buttocks and had committed other alleged crimes. The victim said that at a different time, Patton committed sexual acts. Patton is now in the Benton County Jail with a $200,000 bond. A man has been rescued from Sequoia Park after flooding trapped him in a pavilion Monday morning. The man was waiting under the pavilion with a bike and his belongings and standing on tables to avoid the water. Springfield Fire's water rescue unit arrived around 8:30 to help the man. They helped him walk out safely. He was left with no injuries. The Fairgrove Fire Protection District responded to a house fire around 3 a.m. Monday morning. The call came in that a two-story house just off of Highway E was on fire. The house was left with extensive fire damage. Firefighters have not yet confirmed if anyone was inside the house at the time of the fire. The fire is still under investigation. If you have old paint, batteries, or chemicals, don't toss them in the trash. Household hazardous waste recycling is available in the Laclede area. 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The Community Blood Center of the Ozarks will be in Lebanon for a blood drive in the meeting room of the Laclede County Library on Jefferson Avenue on Wednesday, June 10th, from 12:30 p.m. to 6 p.m. People who donate blood will receive an All-American t-shirt and a Give and Go Fun Pass, valued at more than $245. 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
5: Here's your regional radio KJEL Skyscan forecast. A heat advisory begins at noon today and continues until 7 a.m. tomorrow. A blend of clouds and sun today with daytime highs approaching 90. Lows dip down to about 73. Tonight, clear skies. Ample sunshine expected tomorrow. Daytime highs approaching 89.

0: online.
1: I'm staff meteorologist Jennifer Wojcicki. Right now, it's 68 degrees.
2: Let's take a look at the cash cattle market report. It was a typically quiet Monday with trade at a virtual standstill. Bids and asking prices have yet to be established, and significant trade volume will likely be delayed until much later in the week. Beef cutouts are lower, with choice down 50 cents at $3.9220 based on 70 loads, and select down 460 at $3.7809 based on 21 loads. Over on the mercantile, August live cattle down 492 at $2.3672, October down 477 at $2.2935, December down 410 at $2.2957. August feeder cattle down 320 at $3.5070, September down 337 at $3.4745, October down 345 at $3.4377. Let's take a look at the cash hog market report. The Eastern Corn Belt is unavailable due to confidentiality. The Western Corn Belt is up 61 cents at 96.11. Iowa, Minnesota is up 19 cents at 96.18. The national cash hog average is up 226 at 96.11, with an average range of 87 to 98.50. Pork carcass cutouts are down 272 at 98.46 based on 256 loads. Over on the mercantile, July lean hogs down 142 at 97.37, August down 107 at 96.15, and October down 110 at 82.35. Taking a look at the grain futures on the Chicago Board of Trade, July corn up 2 at 420 and 3 quarters, September up 2 and a quarter at 429 and 3 quarters, December up 2 at 448. July soybeans down 1 and a quarter at 1114 and a half, August down 3 quarters at 1120 and a half, November unchanged at 1135 and a half. July Chicago wheat up 3 and 3 quarters at 587, September up 3 and a half at 599 and a quarter, and December up 3 and 3 quarters at 617 and a half. The Dow is down 80 points at 50,786. With this look at your markets, I'm Killen Lair on TFN, the Farm Net.
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0: It is time for your farm news and ag update here on TFN, the FarmNet. Today, USDA participant Rod Bain and Secretary Brooke Rollins are going to be discussing New World screwworm threats that pertain not only to livestock, but domesticated animals as well. Rod Bain looks at USDA New World screwworm prevention and eradication efforts to protect pets, as well as what pet owners in impacted areas can do to keep their animals safe.
1: Concerns about New World screwworm have centered on impacts to the nation's livestock industry. Yet, Agriculture Secretary Brooke Rollins brought up this consideration during discussions on NWS detections in the U.S.
2: Check your pets.
1: That message applies to residents within quarantine zones around NWS points of detection and those along the U.S.-Mexico border. As for the why,
2: it's a parasitic fly larva that can burrow into the flesh of a living animal and can cause serious complications, which can lead to death of that animal if it is untreated. They can infest livestock, pets, wildlife.
1: With NWS larvae usually burrowing within wounds of an animal, the secretary says when it comes to pets, as an example,
2: in some of the cases that have been found within 20, 30, 60 miles of the Mexican border in Mexico, many of those were feline, cats, and dogs.
1: Now, some things pet owners should know, starting with what to watch out for.
2: Draining or enlarged wounds and signs of discomfort in animals, looking for the screwworm larvae, which look like maggots and eggs, in or around body openings.
1: Animal movement is restricted within NWS quarantine zones, such as the one established after the South Texas detection. The reason?
2: This fly typically moves great distances because humans move animals, not because the fly flies to new areas. The response to this pest will entail our producers and companion animal owners to follow animal movement guidelines and restrictions and not move animals near the zone without proper treatment and inspections in place.
1: In addition, there are travel restrictions associated with pets and service animals arriving from New World screwworm affected countries.
2: We have deployed additional trained dogs, our USDA dogs, down to the border that will be working with all crossing and all pets that are crossing, and we'll be limiting those pretty significantly now going forward.
1: Secretary Rollins adds,
2: if you suspect your animal is infested with screwworm, contact your state animal health official or the USDA area veterinarian in charge immediately. All their information, contact, etc., is on the website screwworm.gov.
1: I'm Rod Bain reporting for the U.S. Department of Agriculture in Washington, D.C.
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4: News. I'm Sue Guzman. President Trump optimistic a peace deal can be reached soon with Iran. He told reporters in New York,
5: we're very close to having a very, very good, strong, powerful deal. If we go and bomb, which we can do very easily if we want, and we spend another 2 or 3 weeks bombing, they'll have nothing left whatsoever. But you won't have the strait open for months.
4: He also confirmed two crew members are uninjured after their helicopter crashed near the Strait of Hormuz. The runoff for Los Angeles mayor is now set.
6: Progressive LA City Council member Nithya Raman securing the second spot in the November runoff for Los Angeles mayor, advancing over former reality star Spencer Pratt, a registered Republican. Raman was elected to the council with the support of the Democratic Socialists of America. The 44-year-old will face fellow Democrat incumbent Karen Bass.
4: Fox's Kristen Goodwin. 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
3: 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Here's this hour's news update with Jeff Boggs.
7: A man was rescued from Sequoia Park after flooding trapped him in a pavilion Monday morning. The man was waiting under the pavilion with a bike and his belongings and standing on tables to avoid the water. Springfield Fire Department's water rescue unit arrived around 8:30 a.m. to help the man. The man was not injured. The Fairgrove Fire Protection District responded to a house fire around 3 a.m. Monday morning. The call came came in that a two-story house just off Highway E was on fire. The house was left with extensive damage, and the fire is still under investigation. Springfield police arrested a man Sunday for making threats at a counseling center. Ryan Filson faces felony charges for second-degree terrorist threat and misdemeanor first-degree trespassing. Officers found him outside the center where the staff had locked down the building due to his threats. Filson allegedly damaged property while trying to enter and threatened to kill and sexually assault the employees and clients, stating intentions to harm law enforcement and children as well. And there were approximately 27 to 31 clients and 10 staff present during the incident. He is currently in the Greene County Jail on a $50,000 bond. A Wright County woman allegedly threatened and chased a victim with an axe on Thursday. On June 4th, around 4:30 p.m., police were dispatched to a report of a domestic assault at a house in Warren County. Court documents state Janie Garrison of Wright County picked up an axe and chased the victim while swinging the axe at him. Garrison was booked into the Warren County Jail and is being held without bond. She has been charged with armed criminal action, first-degree domestic assault, first-degree property damage, and unlawful use of a weapon. The Lebanon R3 School District will hold a board meeting today at 5:30 p.m. in the Central Office Boardroom. Items on the agenda include accepting bids for the food services supply for the upcoming year, the monthly financial report, the student handbook for the upcoming school year, and a report on turnover and exit surveys. With your KJL 103.7 local news break, I'm Jeff Boggs.
8: Here's your regional radio KJEL Skyscan forecast. A heat advisory begins at noon today and continues until 7 a.m. tomorrow. A blend of clouds and sun today with daytime highs approaching 90. Lows dip down to about 73 tonight, clear skies. Ample sunshine expected tomorrow, daytime highs approaching 89. I'm staff meteorologist Jennifer Wojcicki. Right now, it's 68 degrees.
0: July corn up 2 at 420 and 3 quarters, September up 2 at 429 and a half, December up 2 at 448. July soybeans up a quarter at 1116, August up a half at 1121 and 3 quarters, November up 1 and a quarter at 1136 and 3 quarters. July Chicago wheat up 3 and a quarter at 586 and a half, September up 2 and 3 quarters at 598 and a half, December up 2 and a half at 616 and a quarter. August live cattle down 492 at 236.72, October up down 477 at 229.35, December down 410 at 229.57. August feeder cattle down 320 at 350.70, September down 337 at 347.45, October down 345 at 343.77. July lean hogs down 142 at 97.37, August down 107 at 96.15, and October down 110 at 82.35. The Dow is down 80 points at 50,786. With this week your markets, I'm Kaylin Lair on TFN The Farm Net.
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1: News. I'm Sue Guzman. President Trump optimistic a peace deal can be reached soon with Iran. He told reporters in New York.
2: We're very close to having a very, very good, strong, powerful deal. If we go and bomb, which we can do very easily if we want, and we spend another 2 or 3 weeks bombing, they'll have nothing left whatsoever. But you won't have the strait open for months.
1: He also confirmed two crew members are uninjured after their helicopter crashed near the Strait of Hormuz. The runoff for Los Angeles mayor is now set.
3: Progressive LA City Council member Nithya Raman securing the second spot in the November runoff for Los Angeles mayor, advancing over former reality star Spencer Pratt, a registered Republican. Raman was elected to the council with the support of the Democratic Socialists of America. The 44-year-old will face fellow Democrat incumbent Karen Bass.
1: Fox's is Kristen Goodwin. 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
0: 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Here's this hour's news update with Jeff Boggs.
4: The Lebanon R3 School District will hold a board meeting today at 5:30 p.m. in the Central Office Boardroom. Items on the agenda include accepting bids for the food services supplies for the upcoming year, the monthly financial report, the student handbook for the upcoming school year, and a report on turnover and exit surveys. The City of Lebanon Park Board will meet this Wednesday at 12 p.m. in the council chambers at City Hall. Among the items on the agenda include the May financial report, a discussion of AI and social media, updates on the Aquatic Center and the baseball and softball games, a discussion of turf fields, and improvements to the skate park. The Community Blood Center of the Ozarks will be in Lebanon for a blood drive in the meeting room in the Laclede County Library on

0: Initiative stems from a September 2025 executive order by Governor Mike Kehoe aimed at discouraging unhealthy food purchases through the SNAP program and promoting healthier eating. The extension allows for a smoother implementation for retailers and families, while revisions to the excluded items definitions have been submitted to the USDA. The Missouri State Highway Patrol wants to let everyone know that the driver's examination stations throughout the state will be closed Friday, June 19th, in observation of Juneteenth. Normal operations will return Monday, June 22nd. With your KJL 103.7 local news break, I'm Jeff Boggs.
1: Here's your regional radio KJEL Skyscan forecast. A heat advisory begins at noon today and continues until 7 a.m. tomorrow. A blend of clouds and sun today, with daytime highs approaching 90. Lows dip down to about 73. Tonight, clear skies. Ample sunshine expected. Tomorrow, daytime highs approaching 89. I'm staff meteorologist Jennifer Wojcicki. Right now, it's 68 degrees.
2: July corn up 2.5 at 421 and a quarter, September up 2.5 at 430, December up 1 3/4 at 447 3/4. July soybeans down 1 3/4 at 1114, August down 1 3/4 at 1119 1/2, November down 3/4 at 1134 3/4. July Chicago wheat up 5.5 at 588 3/4, September up 5 at 600 3/4, December up 5 at 618 3/4. August live cattle down 492 at 236.72, October down 477 at 229.35, December down 410 at 229.57. August feeder cattle down 320 at 350.70, September down 337 at 347.45, October down 345 at 343.77. July lean hogs down 142 at 97.37, August down 107 at 96.15, and October down 110 at 82.35. The Dow is down 80 points at 50,786. With this week of your markets, I'm Kaylin Lair on TFN The Farm Net.
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1: News. I'm CJ Papa. Voters going to the polls in Maine for its primary.
2: Democrats essentially facing off against themselves as to whether or not to support this controversial candidate, Graham Plattner, an oysterman, a Marine, an Army veteran. He's also facing a slew of scandals here. The latest rough headline comes via Plattner's former political director, titled, "I know firsthand why Graham Plattner shouldn't be a U.S. Senator."
1: Fox's Marley Line reporting from Portland. Primaries also taking place in South Carolina, Nevada, and North Dakota. President Trump pushes for peace with Iran, saying it could come in a few days. Meanwhile,
3: CENTCOM gave an update on those two helicopter crew members that were lost at sea. We're told that they were rescued by American forces after their helicopter went down.
1: That's Fox's Aisha Hosni at the White House. U.S. Central Command says those soldiers are in stable condition. 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
4: With your KJEL 103.7 live and local news break, I'm Riley Davis. I got the opportunity to speak with Lebanon pastor Ellen Martin about her book, Grace Upon Grace. This book is a collection of all her weekly devotionals that play here on KJEL. Ellen told us about how her church is very non-denominational.
5: It is very non-denominational. I tell people at the beginning what church I'm from. People want to know, well, who is that pastor? But it is very non-denominational. And as you know now, I will select a couple of three verses of a scripture, almost always the one I'm going to flesh out and preach on Sunday. But it's open-ended. You can understand it in different ways depending on your context or your own faith tradition or where you are, as they say, on your journey. And I hope it always gives people something to think about, to sort of sit with, and ends, like the songs do, on a very positive note. It might speak about suffering. It may speak about something that some churches do not necessarily understand or believe as a doctrine, but that's okay. And then it might help people understand, well, maybe that's where that does come about for certain churches.
4: If you would like to purchase a copy of Grace Upon Grace, contact Ellen Martin at pastoremartin@gmail.com or at 1-417-594-0267. Hear more from Pastor Ellen Martin in the coming days on KJEL 103.7. A Wright County woman allegedly threatened and chased a victim with an axe on Thursday. On June 4th, around 4:30 p.m., police were dispatched to a report of domestic assault at a house in Warren County. Court documents state that Janae A. Garrison of Wright County picked up an axe and chased the victim while swinging the axe at him. Garrison was booked into the Warren County Jail and is being held without bond. She has been charged with armed criminal action, first-degree domestic assault, first-degree property damage, and unlawful use of a weapon. The Missouri State Highway Patrol wants to let everyone know that the driver examination stations throughout the state will be closed Friday, June 19th, in observation of Juneteenth. Normal operations will resume Monday, June 22nd. With your KJEL 103.7 live and local news break, I'm Riley Davis.
6: Here's your regional radio KJEL Skyscan forecast. A heat advisory begins at noon today and continues until 7 a.m. tomorrow. Sunshine mixed with clouds at times today, with daytime highs approaching 90. Lows level off around 73. Tonight, clear skies. Mainly clear skies. Tomorrow, high temperatures reach up to 89. I'm Staff Meteorologist Jennifer Wojcicki. Right now, 69.
7: July corn up 2.5 at 421.25. September up 2.5 at 430. December up 1.75 at 447.75. July soybeans down 1.75 at 1114. August down 1.75 at 1119.5. November down 3/4 at 1134.75. July Chicago wheat up 5.5 at 588.75. September up 5 at 600.75. December up 5 at 618.75. August live cattle down 492 at 236.72. October down 477 at 229.35. December down 410 at 229.57. August feeder cattle down 320 at 350.70. September down 337 at 347.45. October down 345 at 343.77. July lean hogs down 142 at 97.37. August down 107 at 96.15. And October down 110 at 82.35. The Dow is down 80 points at 50,786. With this week of your markets, I'm Kaylin Lair on TFN The Farm Net.
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of my own. One's 36, one's 23. It's hard to believe, but you're gonna miss this. You're gonna want this back. You're gonna wish these days.

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1: News. I'm CJ Papa. Voters going to the polls in Maine for its primary.
2: Democrats essentially facing off against themselves as to whether or not to support this controversial candidate, Graham Plattner, an oysterman, a Marine, an Army veteran. He's also facing a slew of scandals here. The latest rough headline comes via Plattner's former political director, titled, "I Know Firsthand Why Graham Plattner Shouldn't Be a U.S. Senator."
1: Fox's Marley Line reporting from Portland. Primaries also taking place in South Carolina, Nevada, and North Dakota. President Trump pushes for peace with Iran, saying it could come in a few days. Meanwhile,
3: CENTCOM gave an update on those two helicopter crew members that were lost at sea. We're told that they were rescued by American forces after their helicopter went down.
1: That's Fox's Aisha Hazmi at the White House. U.S. Central Command says those soldiers are in stable condition. 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

0: Finally, the Zoning and Planning Commission meeting will be held Thursday, June 11th at 6 p.m. A Benton County man has been charged after allegations of child molestation last week. Philip Patton of Warsaw has been charged with second-degree child molestation with a child less than 12 years of age. Investigators were alerted by the victim of three incidents involving Patton. Law enforcement were told by the victim that Patton had touched their buttocks and had committed other alleged crimes. The victim said that at a different time, Patton committed sexual acts. Patton is now in the Benton County Jail with a $200,000 bond. A man has been rescued from Sequoia Park after flooding trapped him in a pavilion Monday morning. The man was waiting under the pavilion with a bike and his belongings and standing on tables to avoid the water. Springfield Fire's water rescue unit arrived around 8:30 to help the man. They helped him walk out safely. He was left with no injuries. The Fairgrove Fire Protection District responded to a house fire around 3 a.m. Monday morning. The call came in that a two-story house just off of Highway E was on fire. The house was left with extensive fire damage. Firefighters have not yet confirmed if anyone was inside the house at the time of the fire. The fire is still under investigation. If you have old paint, batteries, or chemicals, don't toss them in the trash. Household hazardous waste recycling is available in the Laclede area. Old paint, motor oil, pesticides, cleaning products, propane tanks, and more are all accepted. 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The Community Blood Center of the Ozarks will be in Lebanon for a blood drive in the meeting room of the Laclede County Library on Jefferson Avenue on Wednesday, June 10th, from 12:30 p.m. to 6 p.m. People who donate blood will receive an All-American t-shirt and a Give and Go Fun Pass, valued at more than $245. 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
1: Here's your regional radio KJEL Skyscan forecast. A heat advisory begins at noon today and continues until 7 a.m. tomorrow. Sunshine mixed with clouds at times today, with daytime highs approaching 90. Lows level off around 73. Tonight, clear skies. Mainly clear skies. Tomorrow, high temperatures reach up to 89. I'm staff meteorologist Jennifer Wojcicki. Right now, 69.
2: July corn up 2 3/4 at 421.5. September up 2 3/4 at 430.25. December up 2 1/4 at 448.25. July soybeans down 0.5 at 1115.25. August down 3/4 at 1120.5. November unchanged at 1135.5. July Chicago wheat up 7 at 590.25, September up 6.25 at 602, December up 6.25 at 620. August live cattle down 492 at 236.72, October down 477 at 229.35, December down 410 at 229.57. August feeder cattle down 320 at 350.70, September down 337 at 347.45, October down 345 at 343.77. July lean hogs down 142 at 97.37, August down 107 at 96.15, and October down 110 at 82.35. The Dow is down 80 points at 50,786. With this week of your markets, I'm Kaylin Lair on TFN, the Farm Net.
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1: News. I'm Therese Crowley. Two U.S. Army Apache helicopter crew rescued by U.S. Naval Forces and the 82nd Airborne after their chopper went down off the coast of Oman. They're stable. Cause under investigation. President Trump says we're on the verge of a good deal with Iran.
2: Very close to having a very, very good, strong, powerful deal. If we go and bomb, which we can do very easily if we want, and we spend another 2 or 3 weeks bombing, they'll have nothing left whatsoever. But you won't have the strait open for months.
1: Leaving the Knicks game 3 last night, where San Antonio won by 4. Maybe a good thing the NYPD moved the watch party from outside Madison Square Garden, because this brawl broke out at nearby Bryant Park. 21 arrested. Primary day in Maine, North Dakota, Nevada, South Carolina, and the L.A. mayor runoff is set. Karen Bass versus Nithya Raman knocking out Spencer Pratt. 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
0: 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Here's this hour's news update with Jeff Boggs.
3: A man was rescued from Sequoyota Park after flooding trapped him in a pavilion Monday morning. The man was waiting under the pavilion with a bike and his belongings and standing on tables to avoid the water. Springfield Fire Department's water rescue unit arrived around 8:30 a.m. to help the man. The man was not injured. The Fairgrove Fire Protection District responded to a house fire around 3 a.m. Monday morning. The call came in that a two-story house just off Highway E was on fire. The house was left with extensive damage, and the fire is still under investigation. Springfield police arrested a man Sunday for making threats at a counseling center. Ryan Filson faces felony charges for second-degree terrorist threat and misdemeanor first-degree trespassing. Officers found him outside the center where the staff had locked down the building due to his threats. Filson allegedly damaged property while trying to enter and threatened to kill and sexually assault the employees and clients, stating intentions to harm law enforcement and children as well. And there were approximately 27 to 31 clients and 10 staff present during the incident. He is currently in the Greene County Jail on a $50,000 bond. A Wright County woman allegedly threatened and chased a victim with an axe on Thursday. On June 4th, around 4:30 p.m., police were dispatched to a report of a domestic assault at a house in Warren County. Court documents state Janie Garrison of Wright County picked up an axe and chased the victim while swinging the axe at him. Garrison was booked into the Warren County Jail and is being held without bond. She has been charged with armed criminal action, first-degree domestic assault, first-degree property damage, and unlawful use of a weapon. The Lebanon R3 School District will hold the board meeting today at 5:30 p.m. in the central office boardroom. Items on the agenda include accepting bids for the food services supply for the upcoming year, the monthly financial report, the student handbook for the upcoming school year, and a report on turnover and exit surveys. With your KJEL 103.7 local news break, I'm Jeff Boggs.
4: Here's your regional radio KJEL Skyscan forecast. A heat advisory begins at noon today and continues until 7 a.m. tomorrow. Sunshine mixed with clouds at times today, with daytime highs approaching 90. Lows dip down to about 72. Tonight, clear skies. Daytime highs approaching 89. Tomorrow, mainly clear skies. I'm staff meteorologist Jennifer Wojcicki. Right now, it's 75 degrees.
5: July corn up 3.5 at 422.25, September up 3 at 430.5, December up 3.25 at 449.25. July soybeans down 3.25 at 1112.5, August down 3.75 at 1117.5, November down 4 at 1131.5. July Chicago wheat up 9.25 at 592.5, September up 8.5 at 604.25, December up 8 at 621.75. August live cattle up 1 at 237.72, October up 65 cents at 230, December up 45 cents at 230.02. August feeder cattle up 175 at 352.45. September up 157 at 349.02. October up 157 at 345.35. July lean hogs up 60 cents at 97.97. August up 15 cents at 96.30. October down 2 cents at 82.32. The Dow's up 428 points at 51,214. With this week's year markets, I'm Kaylin Lair on TFN The Farm Net.
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0: July corn up 3 at 421¾, September up 2¾ at 430¼, December up 3¼ at 449¼. July soybeans up 0.25 at 1116, August unchanged at 1121¼, November unchanged at 1135½. July Chicago wheat up 6 at 589¼, September up 5½ at 601¼, December up 5 at 618¾. August live cattle down 82 cents at 235.90, October down 70 cents at 228.65, December down 85 cents at 228.72. August feeder cattle up 5 cents at 350.75, September down 30 cents at 347.15, October down 12 cents at 343.65. July lean hogs up 50 cents at 97.87, August down 25 cents at 95.90, October down 45 cents at 81.90. The Dow's up 290 points at 51,076. With the Secure Markets, I'm Kaylin Lair on TFN The Farm Net.
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3: Good morning, KJL listeners. It's Lori from the Job Center here in Lebanon. 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If you're currently looking for a job, we have openings in several industries. They include manufacturing, retail, food service, healthcare, janitorial, clerical, skilled positions, and more. 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It's Missouri Job Center-Lebanon. And every day we feature an employer of the day or job of the day. It's also a great place to find information about remote job opportunities and upcoming hiring events. You can call or visit the Job Center Monday through Friday. We're at 2639 South Jefferson here in Lebanon. And the phone number is 417-532-6146. So until next week, we want to wish KJL listeners a great day.
4: Here's your regional radio KJEL Skyscan forecast. A heat advisory begins at noon today and continues until 7 a.m. tomorrow. Sunshine mixed with clouds at times today, with daytime highs approaching 90. Lows dip down to about 72. Tonight, clear skies. Daytime highs approaching 89. Tomorrow, mainly clear skies. I'm staff meteorologist Jennifer Wojcicki. Right now, it's 75 degrees.
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1: News. I'm Therese Crowley. Two U.S. Army Apache helicopter crew rescued by U.S. Naval Forces and the 82nd Airborne after their chopper went down off the coast of Oman. They're stable. Cause under investigation. President Trump says we're on the verge of a good deal with Iran.
2: Very close to having a very, very good, strong, powerful deal. If we go and bomb, which we can do very easily if we want, and we spend another 2 or 3 weeks bombing, they'll have nothing left whatsoever. But you won't have the strait open for months.
1: Leaving the Knicks game 3 last night, where San Antonio won by 4, maybe a good thing the NYPD moved the watch party from outside Madison Square Garden, because this brawl broke out at nearby Bryant Park. 21 arrested. Primary day in Maine, North Dakota, Nevada, South Carolina, and the L.A. mayor runoff is set. Karen Bass versus Nithya Raman knocking out Spencer Pratt. 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
0: 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Here's this hour's news update with Jeff Boggs.
3: The Lebanon R3 School District will hold a board meeting today at 5:30 p.m. in the central office boardroom. Items on the agenda include accepting bids for the food services supplies for the upcoming year, the monthly financial report, the student handbook for the upcoming school year, and a report on turnover and exit surveys. The City of Lebanon Park Board will meet this Wednesday at 12 p.m. in the council chambers at City Hall. Among the items on the agenda include the May financial report, a discussion of AI and social media, updates on the Aquatic Center and the baseball and softball games, a discussion of turf fields, and improvements to the skate park. The Community Blood Center of the Ozarks will be in Lebanon for a blood drive in the meeting room in the Laclede County Library on Jefferson Avenue on Wednesday, June 10th from 12:30 p.m. to 6 p.m. People who donate will receive an All-American T-shirt and a give-and-go fun pass valued at more than $245, good for use at Super Splash USA at the Lake of the Ozarks, Andy B's in Springfield, Fritz's Adventure in Branson, and Northwest Arkansas Naturals in Springdale. Missouri is delaying its prohibition on using federal food aid for candy, desserts, and sugary drinks until February of 2027. Grocers expressed a need for clearer guidance, prompting the Missouri Department of Social Services to develop educational materials and a consistent product identification list. This initiative stems from a September 2025 executive order by Governor Mike Kehoe aimed at discouraging unhealthy food purchases through the SNAP program and promoting healthier eating. The extension allows for a smoother implementation for retailers and families, while revisions to the excluded items definitions have been submitted to the USDA. The Missouri State Highway Patrol wants to let everyone know that the driver's examination stations throughout the state will be closed Friday, June 19th, in observation of Juneteenth. Normal operations will return Monday, June 22nd. With your KJL 103.7 local news break, I'm Jeff Boggs.
4: Here's your regional radio KJEL Skyscan forecast. A heat advisory begins at noon today and continues until 7 a.m. tomorrow. Sunshine mixed with clouds at times today, with daytime highs approaching 90. Lows dip down to about 72. Tonight, clear skies. Daytime highs approaching 89. Tomorrow, mainly clear skies. I'm staff meteorologist Jennifer Wojcicki. Right now, it's 78 degrees.
5: July corn up 3 at 421 and 3 quarters, September up 2 and 3 quarters at 430 and a quarter, December up 3 and a quarter at 449 and a quarter. July soybeans up a quarter at 1116, August unchanged at 1121 and a quarter, November unchanged at 1135 and a half. July, Chicago wheat up 6 at 589 and a quarter. September up 5.5 at 601 and a quarter. December up 5 at 618 and 3 quarters. August live cattle down 82 cents at 235.90. October down 70 cents at 228.65. December down 85 cents at 228.72. August feeder cattle up 5 cents at 350.75, September down 30 cents at 347.15, October down 12 cents at 343.65. July lean hogs up 50 cents at 97.87, August down 25 cents at 95.90, October down 45 cents at 81.90. The Dow's up 290 points at 51,076. With this week your markets, I'm Kaylin Lair on TFN The Farm Net.
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Hey, good morning, KGEL listeners. This is Jamie Lee, and it's Tuesday. Happy Tuesday to y'all. I'm going to be here with you today about 10 till about 2 o'clock. I'll play some great country music for you. I got Parmalee on the way.

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There's Shaboozy bringing along a new artist, Kevin Powers with Move On. Got another duo on the way, Joe Nichols with Annie Bosco. 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

0: July corn up 2¾ at 421.5. September up 2½ at 430. December up 2½ at 448.5. July soybeans down 2½ at 1113¼. August down 2¾ at 1118.5. November down 3½ at 1132. July Chicago wheat up 5½ at 588¾. September up 4¼ at 600. December up 3¾ at 617.5. August live cattle up 95¢ at 237.67. October up 85¢ at 230.20. December up 47¢ at 230.05. August feeder cattle up 240 at 353.10. September up 212 at 349.57. October up 227 at 346.05. July lean hogs unchanged at 97.37, August down 50 cents at 95.65, October down 77 cents at 81.57. The Dow is down 291 points at 50,494. With this look at your markets, I'm Kaylin Lair on TFN, the Farm Net.
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2: Here's your regional radio KJEL Skyscan forecast. A heat advisory begins at noon today and continues until 7 a.m. tomorrow. Sunshine mixed with clouds at times today, with daytime highs approaching 90. Lows dip down to about 72. Tonight, clear skies. Daytime highs approaching 89. Tomorrow, mainly clear skies. I'm staff meteorologist Jennifer Wojcicki. Right now, it's 78 degrees.
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Drew Baldridge on 103.7 KJEL. Well, it's time for my famous people birthdays. I'm going to start out today with Johnny Depp, for all you ladies out there. He's played some different characters in his time. I'll tell you what, he's a pretty good actor there, I'd say. He's been in about 72 movies. He's turned to 63 today. Happy birthday, Johnny Depp. What was your favorite Johnny Depp character? Or character that Johnny Depp played? Let me know. I got Matt Cooper on the way.

0: 103.7 KJEL. It was Thomas Rhett. I'll be back in a little bit to play you some Graylin James.
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1: Fox News, I'm Therese Crowley. President Trump says we're on the verge of a good deal with Iran.
2: Very close to having a very, very good, strong, powerful deal.
1: As House Speaker Mike Johnson visits him with expectations of the House finally passing ICE and Border Patrol funding. Texas rapid response to protect the cattle herd after five cases of New World screwworm came across from Mexico. Governor Greg Abbott releasing sterile flesh-eating flies.
3: The USDA is now importing and dispersing those flies in South Texas and will recalibrate to deploy those sterile flies as needed and where needed.
1: With a 12-mile quarantine where the screwworms are found. Primary day in North Dakota, Nevada, South Carolina. Maine Democrats decide whether Graham Plattner's issues with women and a Nazi tattoo still make a good Senate nominee. And Republican Spencer Platt counted out of the running for L.A. mayor. It'll be Karen Bass versus Nithya Raman. 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
4: With your KJEL 103.7 live and local news break, I'm Riley Davis. I got the opportunity to speak with Lebanon pastor Ellen Martin about her book, Grace Upon Grace. This book is a collection of all her weekly devotionals that play here on KJEL. Ellen told us about how her church is very non-denominational.
5: It is very non-denominational. I tell people at the beginning what church I'm from. People want to know, well, who is that pastor? But it is very non-denominational. And as you know now, I will select a couple of three verses of a scripture, almost always the one I'm going to flesh out and preach on Sunday. But it's open-ended. You can understand it in different ways depending on your context or your own faith tradition or where you are, as they say, on your journey. And I hope it always gives people something to think about, to sort of sit with, and ends, like the Psalms do, on a very positive note. It might speak about suffering. It may speak about something that some churches do not necessarily understand or believe as a doctrine, but that's okay. And then it might help people understand, well, maybe that's where that does come about for certain churches.
4: If you would like to purchase a copy of Grace Upon Grace, contact Ellen Martin at pastoremartin@gmail.com or at 1-417-594-0267. Hear more from Pastor Ellen Martin in the coming days on KJEL 103.7. A Wright County woman allegedly threatened and chased a victim with an axe on Thursday. On June 4th, around 4:30 p.m., police were dispatched to a report of domestic assault at a house in Warren County. Court documents state that Janae A. Garrison of Wright County picked up an axe and chased the victim while swinging the axe at him. Garrison was booked into the Warren County Jail and is being held without bond. She has been charged with armed criminal action, first-degree domestic assault, first-degree property damage, and unlawful use of a weapon. The Missouri State Highway Patrol wants to let everyone know that the driver examination stations throughout the state will be closed Friday, June 19th, in observation of Juneteenth. Normal operations will resume Monday, June 22nd. With your KJEL 103.7 live and local news break, I'm Riley Davis.
6: Here's your regional radio KJEL Skyscan forecast. A heat advisory begins at noon today and continues until 7 a.m. tomorrow. Sunshine mixed with clouds at times today, with daytime highs approaching 90. Lows dip down to about 72. Tonight, clear skies. Daytime highs approaching 89. Tomorrow, mainly clear skies. I'm Staff Meteorologist Jennifer Wojcicki. Right now, it's 80 degrees.
7: 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July corn up 2 3/4 at 421.5. September up 2 at 429.5. December up 2 at 448. July soybeans down 1 3/4 at 1114. August down 2 1/4 at 1119. November down 3 1/4 at 1132.25. July Chicago wheat up 5 at 588.25. September up 3 3/4 at 599.5. December up 3 1/4 at 617. August live cattle up 72 cents at 237.45. October up 37 cents at 229.72. December down 17 cents at 229.40. August feeder cattle up 80 cents at 351.50. September up 85 cents at 348.30. October up 90 cents at 344.67. July lean hogs down 45 cents at 96.92. August down 70 cents at 95.45. October down 92 cents at 81.42. The Dow was down 309 points at 50,476. With this look at your markets, I'm Killen there on TFN The Farm Net.
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You'll say KJO 103.7. I got another famous person birthday. Dylan Marlowe. He's turning 29. Happy birthday, Dylan. He's got that song, Boys Back Home. I got Co Wetzel on the way, and he's surrounded.

0: Hey, it's Priscilla Block on 103.7 KJEL. If you're just tuning in, it's Jamie Lee. I'm going to be here till about 2 o'clock playing some great country music for you.
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You just heard a new artist right there, Stella Lefty, with her song Boston. You're on New Country for the Ozarks, 103.7. I've got, let's see here, the weather's coming up. We've got Connor Smith, Kelsey Ballerini, Chris Jansen, and Carrie Underwood. Stick around so you can hear all those great songs. Connor Smith is on his way.

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0: July corn up 1¾ at 420.5. September up 1¼ at 428¾. December up 1 at 447. July soybeans down 1½ at 1114¼. August down 2¼ at 1119. November down 3½ at 1132. July Chicago wheat up 3¾ at 587. September up 2½ at 598¼. December up 2¼ at 616. August live cattle up 135 at 238.07. October up 115 at 230.50. December up 35¢ at 229.92. August feeder cattle up 165 at 352.35. September up 155 at 349. October up 175 at 345.52. July lean hogs down 50¢ at 96.87. August down 87¢ at 95.27. And October down 95¢ at 81.40. The Dow is down 289 points at 50,496. With this week your markets, I'm Killen Lair on TFN The Farm Net.
1: Here's your regional radio KJEL Skyscan forecast. A heat advisory begins at noon today and continues until 7 a.m. tomorrow. Sunshine mixed with clouds at times today, with daytime highs approaching 90. Lows dip down to about 72. Tonight, clear skies. Daytime highs approaching 89. Tomorrow, mainly clear skies. I'm staff meteorologist Jennifer Wojcicki. Right now, it's 80 degrees.
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Grammy in Georgia with Kane Brown. Hope your day's going good. 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Don't get hangry. 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I'm kind of getting a little, my tummy's starting to rumble a little bit. I might need to get me a little snack. Stick around for Jackson Dean. He is up next. You listen to 103.7 KJEL. I ain't

0: 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Hey, if you're near Lebanon, the Laclede County Library is going to have their Lego Club this Thursday, June 11th, from like 2 to 4 p.m. It's self-led, but if you're into the Legos, go down there and see what it's all about and make something cool. Stick around for Chase Matthew in just a little bit.
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1: Fox News, I'm Gianna Gelosi. An unmanned drone boat was used to rescue two soldiers after a helicopter crashed near the Strait of Hormuz.
2: This was an operational first for the U.S. military. Now, it's not clear if the gunship went down due to enemy fire or a mechanical issue. CENTCOM released a statement saying, in part, the soldiers were safely rescued within approximately 2 hours and are in stable condition. The cause of the incident is under investigation.
1: That's Fox's Trey Yinks in Tel Aviv. It's primary day in four states. In Maine, Democrat Graham Plattner's path to the primary has been marked with controversies, including a Nazi tattoo and accusations from former girlfriends about concerning behavior.
3: He's an oysterman. He's a Marine and Army veteran, a self-proclaimed foe of the oligarchy, facing another rough headline, courtesy of his former political director, titled, I Know Firsthand Why Graham Plattner Shouldn't Be a U.S. Senator.
1: That's Fox's Molly Line in Portland. 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
4: 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The City of Lebanon has four upcoming board meetings this week. Wednesday, June 10th, the Park Board will meet at 12 p.m. The America 250 Commission meeting will be Thursday, June 11th at 9 a.m. Thursday as well, the Board of Adjustment meeting will take place at 5:30 p.m. Finally, the Zoning and Planning Commission meeting will be held Thursday, June 11th at 6 p.m. A Benton County man has been charged after allegations of child molestation last week. Philip Patton of Warsaw has been charged with second-degree child molestation with a child less than 12 years of age. Investigators were alerted by the victim of three incidents involving Patton. Law enforcement were told by the victim that Patton had touched their buttocks and had committed other alleged crimes. The victim said that at a different time, Patton committed sexual acts. Patton is now in the Benton County Jail with a $200,000 bond. A man has been rescued from Sequoia Park after flooding trapped him in a pavilion Monday morning. The man was waiting under the pavilion with a bike and his belongings and standing on tables to avoid the water. Springfield Fire's water rescue unit arrived around 8:30 to help the man. They helped him walk out safely. He was left with no injuries. The Fairgrove Fire Protection District responded to a house fire around 3 a.m. Monday morning. The call came in that a two-story house just off of Highway E was on fire. The house was left with extensive fire damage. Firefighters have not yet confirmed if anyone was inside the house at the time of the fire. The fire is still under investigation. If you have old paint, batteries, or chemicals, don't toss them in the trash. Household hazardous waste recycling is available in the Laclede area. 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The Community Blood Center of the Ozarks will be in Lebanon for a blood drive in the meeting room of the Laclede County Library on Jefferson Avenue on Wednesday, June 10th, from 12:30 p.m. to 6 p.m. People who donate blood will receive an All-American t-shirt and a Give and Go Fun Pass, valued at more than $245. Good for use at Super Splash USA at the Lake of the Ozarks, Andy B's in Springfield, Fritz Adventure in Branson, and Northwest Arkansas Naturals in Springdale. 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
5: Here's your regional radio KJEL Skyscan forecast. A heat advisory begins at noon today and continues until 7 a.m. tomorrow. Sunshine mixed with clouds at times today, with daytime highs approaching 90. Lows dip down to about 72. Tonight, clear skies. Daytime highs approaching 89. Tomorrow, mainly clear skies. I'm staff meteorologist Jennifer Wojcicki. Currently, it's 80 degrees.
6: This farm market report is brought to you by Heritage Bank of the Ozarks, locations in Lebanon, Camdenton, and Plato. Let's take a look at the cash cattle market report. Backer inquiries improving in some areas at midday. In Texas, current asking prices are around $258 to $260. At this time, there are no bids on the table in that area. A few bids are on the table by a regional in eastern Nebraska at $403, but so far they are being passed. Significant trade volume may be delayed until Wednesday or later. Beef cutouts are mixed at midday with choice down 34 cent at $391.86 based on 60 loads and select up 41 cent at $378.50 based on 7 loads. Over on the mercantile, August live cattle up 82 cents at $237.55, October up 72 cents at $230.07, December up 20 cents at $229.77. August feeder cattle up 102 at $351.72, September up 1 at $348.45, October up 1 at $344.77. Let's take a look at the cash hog market report. The Eastern Corn Belt is unavailable due to confidentiality. The Western Corn Belt is up 116 at $97.17. Iowa, Minnesota is unavailable due to confidentiality. The National Cash Hog Average is up 116 at $97.17, an average range of 85 to 98. Over on the mercantile, July lean hogs down 60 cents at $96.77, August down 95 cents at $95.20, and October down 1 at $81.35. Taking a look at the grain futures on the Chicago Board of Trade, July corn up 1.5 at 420 and a quarter, September up 1.25 at 428 and 3 quarters, December up 3 quarters at 446 and 3 quarters. July soybeans down 1 and 3 quarters at 1114, August down 1 and 3 quarters at 1119 and a half, November down 3 at 1132 and a half. July Chicago wheat up 4.5 at 587 and 3 quarters, September up 3 and a quarter at 599, December up 3 and a quarter at 617. The Dow was down 501 points at 50,284. With this week, your markets, I'm Kaylin Lair on TFN, the Farm Net.
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Zach Top, South of Sanity on 103.7 KJL. Hey, if you're just tuning in, this is Jamie Lee. I'm going to still keep rolling the country music until about 2 o'clock. But all you forklift operators out there, you need to know this. It's National Forklift Safety Day. Well, I think you need to always be safe in your forklift. You know, you don't want to drop something on somebody. You don't want to poke those forks through something. Just watch your back. Be careful. Watch your back and your front. Be careful. Toot that horn. Stay aware. I got Jamie Johnson on the way.

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1: Fox News, I'm Gianna Gelosi. An unmanned drone boat was used to rescue two soldiers after a helicopter crashed near the Strait of Hormuz.
2: This was an operational first for the U.S. military. Now, it's not clear if the gunship went down due to enemy fire or a mechanical issue. CENTCOM released a statement saying, in part, the soldiers were safely rescued within approximately 2 hours and are in stable condition. The cause of the incident is under investigation.
1: That's Fox's Trey Yinks in Tel Aviv. It's primary day in four states. In Maine, Democrat Graham Plattner's path to the primary has been marked with controversies, including a Nazi tattoo and accusations from former girlfriends about concerning behavior.
3: He is an oysterman, he is a Marine and Army veteran, a self-proclaimed foe of the oligarchy, facing another rough headline, courtesy of his former political director, titled, I Know Firsthand Why Graham Plattner Shouldn't Be a U.S. Senator.
1: That's Fox's Molly Line in Portland. 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
0: 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Here's this hour's news update with Jeff Boggs.
4: A man was rescued from Sequoyota Park after flooding trapped him in a pavilion Monday morning. The man was waiting under the pavilion with a bike and his belongings and standing on tables to avoid the water. Springfield Fire Department's water rescue unit arrived around 8:30 a.m. to help the man. The man was not injured. The Fairgrove Fire Protection District responded to a house fire around 3 a.m. Monday morning. The call came in that a two-story house just off Highway E was on fire. The house was left with extensive damage. The fire is still under investigation. Springfield police arrested a man Sunday for making threats at a counseling center. Ryan Filson faces felony charges for second-degree terrorist threat and misdemeanor first-degree trespassing. Officers found him outside the center where the staff had locked down the building due to his threats. Filson allegedly damaged property while trying to enter and threatened to kill and sexually assault the employees and clients.

0: jail and is being held without bond. She has been charged with armed criminal action, first-degree domestic assault, first-degree property damage, and unlawful use of a weapon. The Lebanon R3 School District will hold a board meeting today at 5:30 p.m. in the central office boardroom. Items on the agenda include accepting bids for the food services supply for the upcoming year, the monthly financial report, the student handbook for the upcoming school year, and a report on turnover and exit surveys. With your KJL 103.7 local news break, I'm Jeff Boggs.
1: Here's your regional radio KJEL Skyscan forecast. A heat advisory begins at noon today and continues until 7 a.m. tomorrow. Sunshine mixed with clouds at times today, with daytime highs approaching 90. Lows dip down to about 72. Tonight, clear skies. Daytime highs approaching 89. Tomorrow, mainly clear skies. I'm staff meteorologist Jennifer Wojcicki. Currently, it's 80 degrees.
2: Let's take a look at the cash cattle market report. Backer inquiries improving in some areas at midday. In Texas, current asking prices are around $258 to $260. At this time, there are no bids on the table in that area. A few bids are on the table by a regional in eastern Nebraska at $403, but so far they are being passed. Significant trade volume may be delayed until Wednesday or later. Beef cutouts are mixed at midday, with choice down 34 cents at $391.86 based on 60 loads, and select up 41 cents at $378.50 based on 7 loads. Over on the mercantile, August live cattle up 252 at $239.25, October up 222 at $231.57, December up 152 at $231.10. August feeder cattle up 385 at $354.55, September up 390 at $351.35, and October up 397 at $347.70. Let's take a look at the cash hog market report. The Eastern Corn Belt is unavailable due to confidentiality. The Western Corn Belt is up 116 at 97.17. Iowa, Minnesota is unavailable due to confidentiality. The National Cash Hog Average is up 116 at 97.17, an average range of 85 to 98. Over on the mercantile, July lean hogs down 105 at 96.32, August down 142 at 94.72, and October down 137 at 80.97. Taking a look at the grain futures on the Chicago Board of Trade, July corn unchanged at 418 and 3/4, September down a half at 427, December down 1 at 445. July soybeans down 2.5 at 1113 and a quarter, August down 2 3/4 at 1118 and a half, November down 4 at 1131 and a half. July Chicago wheat up 2 1/4 at 585 and a half, September up 1 1/4 at 597, December up 3/4 at 614 and a half. The Dow is down 205 points at 50,579. With this look at your markets, I'm Kaylin Lair on TFN, the Farm Net.
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Bailey Zimmerman driving that Chevy Silverado. You know, I got Luke Combs coming up back in the saddle. You know what? You better get back in the saddle, because if you don't, you're going to be scared to death. You won't never get back on that horse. You won't never get back in that car and drive fast, doing that drag strip, racing, whatever you're doing. You got to do it. But, you know, I got another birthday here. Famous person birthday. I got another one. Natalie Portman. She's turning 45 today. Happy birthday, Natalie. Well, she got to be Thor's girlfriend in three of those movies. So, all you movie fans that know what movie I'm talking about, you'll know. You'll know it. Here's Luke. You listen to 103.7 KJEL.

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0: Well, that's Kenny Chesney on 103.7 KJEL. I hope your Tuesday is moving on like you want it to.
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0: Hey, you're still tuned in to 103.7 KJEL. For all you movie buffs out there, movie lovers that are a little bit thrifty like me, or cheap as some people say, it's a discount night tonight at the Ritz in Lebanon, and I think also at the Patriot in Waynesville. Maybe in your town too if you're further away. Maybe they're having that as well. You can go, I think, for maybe $6. I can't say for sure, but you might have to sign up to do that. They've got discounts on their, you know, snacks and all too, but I think Toy Story 5 is going to be there, Scary Movie, and Masters of the Universe. So if you're a comic fan, go check it out. You can go to this afternoon or go tonight. Either way, here's Low Cash.

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1: Fox News, I'm Therese Crowley. President Trump posting, I've just been informed that Iran shot down one of our Apache helicopters patrolling the Strait of Hormuz and that the U.S. must respond. After earlier saying we're on the verge of a good, strong deal with Iran, AI credited with helping rescue the two Apache crewmen after 2 hours in the water safe and unharmed.
2: The U.S. Navy unmanned surface drone found and rescued the crew of an Apache helicopter that went down in waters near the Strait of Hormuz. The U.S. Fifth Fleet's Task Force 59 is the Navy's first operational AI and drone task force.
1: Fox's Jennifer Griffin. Primary day in Nevada, North Dakota, South Carolina, Maine. 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
3: The Lebanon R3 School District will hold a board meeting today at 5:30 p.m. in the Central Office Boardroom. Items on the agenda include accepting bids for the food services supplies for the upcoming year, the monthly financial report, the student handbook for the upcoming school year, and a report on turnover and exit surveys. The City of Lebanon Park Board will meet this Wednesday at 12 p.m. in the council chambers at City Hall. Among the items on the agenda include the May financial report, a discussion of AI and social media, updates on the Aquatic Center and the baseball and softball games, a discussion of turf fields and improvements to the skate park. The Community Blood Center of the Ozarks will be in Lebanon for a blood drive in the meeting room in the Laclede County Library on Jefferson Avenue on Wednesday, June 10th from 12:30 p.m. to 6 p.m. People who donate will receive an All-American T-shirt and a give-and-go fun pass valued at more than $245, good for use at Super Splash USA at the Lake of the Ozarks, Andy B's in Springfield, Fritz's Adventure in Branson, and Northwest Arkansas Naturals in Springdale. Missouri is delaying its prohibition on using federal food aid for candy, desserts, and sugary drinks until February of 2027. Grocers expressed a need for clearer guidance, prompting the Missouri Department of Social Services to develop educational materials and a consistent product identification list. This initiative stems from a September 2025 executive order by Governor Mike Kehoe aimed at discouraging unhealthy food purchases through the SNAP program and promoting healthier eating. The extension allows for a smoother implementation for retailers and families, while revisions to the excluded items definitions have been submitted to the USDA. The Missouri State Highway Patrol wants to let everyone know that the driver's examination stations throughout the state will be closed Friday, June 19th, in observation of Juneteenth. Normal operations will return Monday, June 22nd. With your KJEL 103.7 local news break, I'm Jeff Boggs.
4: Here's your regional radio KJEL Skyscan forecast. A heat advisory continues until 7 a.m. tomorrow. Sunshine mixed with clouds at times this afternoon, with daytime highs approaching 89. Lows dip down to about 72. Tonight, clear skies. Daytime highs approaching 89. Tomorrow, mainly clear skies. I'm staff meteorologist Jennifer Wojcicki. Currently, it's 83 degrees.
5: 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July corn up 2 at 420 and 3 quarters, September up 1 and a half at 429, December up 1 and a quarter at 447 and a quarter. July soybeans down 1 and a quarter at 1114 and a half, August down 1 and 3 quarters at 1119 and a half, November down 3 at 1132 and a half. July Chicago wheat up 4 and 3 quarters at 588, September up 3 and a half at 599 and a quarter, December up 3 at 616 and 3 quarters. August live cattle up 97 cents at 237.70, October up 95 cents at 230.30, December up 47 cents at 230.05. August feeder cattle up 127 at 351.97, September up 135 at 348.80, October up 137 at 345.15. July lean hogs down 47 cents at 96.90, August down 75 cents at 95.40, and October down 82 cents at 81.52. The Dow is down 435 points at 50,350. With this look at your markets, I'm Kaylin Lair on TFN, the Farm Net.
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There's Jason Aldean with his new one, Don't Tell On Me. You're listening to 103.7 KJEL. I'm going to do a little shout-out for Marshall over there for all you listeners. Go over and check out Marshall. They've got this pretty cool park called Hidden Waters Park. It's a beautiful park. Go see what's going on over there. And also, if you didn't know, there is a replica of the Hubble telescope over there, because they had a fellow living there for a while who was a famous astronaut. His name was Edwin Hubble. So if you're near, drive over. If you're far, drive over. Go check it out. Here's Russell Dickerson.

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0: 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Stick around for Dustin Lynch. He's on his way with Easy to Love.
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Hey, how's your day going? How's this Tuesday going? Who's going swimming? It's going to be hot. They say it's going to be hot. Who's going to the pool, the river, or the lake? I like them all. Sometimes I like the swimming pool because I like to see what's down below me. You know what's in there. You know what's going on. Anyway, I got Kenny Chesney and Old Dominion coming up. 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

man. She wasn't wanting any suntan lines, so she reached back and she untied that little string.

0: Let's take a look at your closing settlement report. July corn up 3/4 at 419.5, September unchanged at 427.5, December down 3/4 at 445.25. July soybeans down 2 at 1113.75, August down 2.5 at 1118.75, November down 3.5 at 1132. July Chicago wheat up 2 at 585.25, September up 1 at 596.75, December up 0.5 at 614.25. August live cattle up 297 at 239.70, October up 277 at 232.12, December up 207 at 231.65. August feeder cattle up 345 at 354.15, September up 325 at 350.70, October up 312 at 346.90. July lean hogs down 122 at 96.15, August down 145 at 94.70, and October down 135 at 81. With this look at your closing settlement report, I'm Kaylin Lair on TFN The Farm Net.
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2: Here's your Regional Radio KJEL Skyscan forecast. A heat advisory continues until 7 a.m. tomorrow. Sunshine mixed with clouds at times this afternoon, with daytime highs approaching 89. Lows dip down to about 72. Tonight, clear skies. Daytime highs approaching 89. Tomorrow, mainly clear skies. I'm staff meteorologist Jennifer Wojcicki. Currently, it's 83 degrees.
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Ooh, Long Stretch of Love with Lady A. I like that band. You're on 103.7 KJEL. Well, hey, hey, KJEL listeners, you know what? It's time for me to get out of here. Thanks for spending your day with me, Jamie Lee. I'll be back again tomorrow. Hope you had a great afternoon. I hope you have a better evening. Ross Brady's coming up for y'all. My buddy, he'll get you home. And I'm going to leave you with Chase Matthew and Lauren Elena. Y'all take care.

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2: News. I'm John Saucier. President Trump says it was Iran responsible for downing an American military helicopter near the Strait of Hormuz, and the United States must respond to this attack. The president making the comment in a social media post after a drone boat rescued the crew of this Apache attack helicopter that crashed near the strategic waterway. This is the first known drone rescue at sea by the U.S. military. The House Judiciary Committee holding a second hearing today about charges against the Southern Poverty Law Center, alleging the organization fraudulently used donations to pay hate group leaders for inside information. Chairman Representative Jim Jordan highlighting new accusations.
3: This SPLC employee who was supposed to be dismantling hate groups with the intelligence project was dating the field source that they were paying, and in fact, they had a joint bank account.
2: The SPLC denied the allegations. 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
4: With your KJEL 103.7 live and local news break, I'm Riley Davis. I got the opportunity to speak with Lebanon pastor Ellen Martin about her book, Grace Upon Grace. This book is a collection of all her weekly devotionals that play here on KJEL. Ellen told us about how her church is very non-denominational.
5: It is very non-denominational. I tell people at the beginning what church I'm from. People want to know, well, who is that pastor? But it is very non-denominational. And as you know now, I will select a couple of three verses of a scripture, almost always the one I'm going to flesh out and preach on Sunday. But it's open-ended. You can understand it in different ways depending on your context or your own faith tradition or where you are, as they say, on your journey. And I hope it always gives people something to think about, to sort of sit with, and ends, like the Psalms do, on a very positive note. It might speak about suffering. It may speak about something that some churches do not necessarily understand or believe as a doctrine, but that's okay. And then it might help people understand, well, maybe that's where that does come about for certain churches.
4: If you would like to purchase a copy of Grace Upon Grace, contact Ellen Martin at pastoremartin@gmail.com or at 1-417-594-0267. Hear more from Pastor Ellen Martin in the coming days on KJEL 103.7. A Wright County woman allegedly threatened and chased a victim with an axe on Thursday. On June 4th, around 4:30 p.m., police were dispatched to a report of domestic assault at a house in Warren County. Court documents state that Janae A. Garrison of Wright County picked up an axe and chased the victim while swinging the axe at him. Garrison was booked into the Warren County Jail and is being held without bond. She has been charged with armed criminal action, first-degree domestic assault, first-degree property damage, and unlawful use of a weapon. The Missouri State Highway Patrol wants to let everyone know that the driver examination stations throughout the state will be closed Friday, June 19th, in observation of Juneteenth. Normal operations will resume Monday, June 22nd. With your KJEL 103.7 live and local news break, I'm Riley Davis.
6: Here's your regional radio KJEL Skyscan forecast. A heat advisory continues until 7 a.m. tomorrow. Sunshine mixed with clouds at times this afternoon, with daytime highs approaching 89. Lows dip down to about 72. Tonight, clear skies. Daytime highs approaching 89. Tomorrow, mainly clear skies. I'm Staff Meteorologist Jennifer Wojcicki. Currently 87.
7: Let's take a look at your closing segment report. July corn up 3/4 at 419.5. September unchanged at 427.5. December down 3/4 at 445.25. July soybeans down 2 at 1113.75. August down 2.5 at 1118.75. November down 3.5 at 1132. July Chicago wheat up 2 at 585.25. September up 1 at 596.75. December up 0.5 at 614.25. August live cattle up 297 at 239.70. October up 277 at 232.12. December up 207 at 231.65. August feeder cattle up 345 at 354.15. September up 325 at 350.70. October up 312 at 346.90. July lean hogs down 122 at 96.15. August down 145 at 94.70. And October down 135 at 81. With this look here closing segment report, I'm Kaylin Lair on TFN, The Farm Net.
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This is 103.7 New Country for the Ozarks. I'm Ross Brady. It is Tuesday. It is currently 2:12 in the afternoon. I hope you're having a great Tuesday afternoon. You're just getting this work week started, or if it's coming to an end, it's going to wrap up great. Here's Feel Better with Coe Wetzel on KJEL. 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

0: Here's your regional radio KJEL Skyscan forecast. A heat advisory continues until 7 a.m. tomorrow. Sunshine mixed with clouds at times this afternoon, with daytime highs approaching 89. Lows dip down to about 72. Tonight, clear skies. Daytime highs approaching 89. Tomorrow, mainly clear skies. I'm Staff Meteorologist Jennifer Wojcicki. Currently, 87.
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If you leave a light on in the kitchen, you better run and turn it off before you leave for vacation. I don't know if anybody's going on vacation out there, but Hudson Westbrook, I bet you he'd paint a pretty picture of whatever he was looking at on vacation. Here he is now on 103.7 KJEL. I'm Ross Brady. Thank you for listening.

0: All right, all right, all right, is what Matthew McConaughey says. Darius Rucker, well, all he needs to say is all right. This is 103.7 New Country for the Ozarks. I'm Ross Brady. Thank you for being here.
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1: This is a Fox News alert. I'm Kevin Uretsky. A jury in Texas has found teenager Carmelo Anthony guilty of murder in the fatal stabbing of 17-year-old Austin Metcalf in April of 2025 during a track and field meet in Frisco outside of Dallas after the two got into an argument. Anthony admits to stabbing Metcalf but says it was in self-defense. That murder charge carries a maximum of life in prison. President Trump says Iran is responsible for shooting down a U.S. Apache attack helicopter near the Strait of Hormuz. Both crew members were rescued.
2: In a social media post, President Trump says the U.S., out of necessity, must respond to this attack. He did not detail what the U.S. response will be. The potential escalation comes just hours after President Trump expressed optimism a deal to end the war could be signed in the next 2 or 3 days.
1: Fox's Jared Halpern at the White House. 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
3: 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The city of Lebanon has 4 upcoming board meetings this week. Wednesday, June 10th, the Park Board will meet at 12 p.m. The America 250 Commission meeting will be Thursday, June 11th at 9 a.m. Thursday as well, the Board of Adjustment meeting will take place at 5:30 p.m. Finally, the Zoning and Planning Commission meeting will be held Thursday, June 11th at 6 p.m. A Benton County man has been charged after allegations of child molestation last week. Philip Patton of Warsaw has been charged with second-degree child molestation with a child less than 12 years of age. Investigators were alerted by the victim of 3 incidents involving Patton. Law enforcement were told by the victim that Patton had touched their buttocks and had committed other alleged crimes. The victim said that at a different time, Patton committed sexual acts. Patton is now in the Benton County Jail with a $200,000 bond. A man has been rescued from Sequoia Park after flooding trapped him in a pavilion Monday morning. The man was waiting under the pavilion with a bike and his belongings and standing on tables to avoid the water. Springfield Fire's water rescue unit arrived around 8:30 to help the man. They helped him walk out safely. He was left with no injuries. The Fairgrove Fire Protection District responded to a house fire around 3 a.m. Monday morning. The call came in that a 2-story house just off of Highway E was on fire. The house was left with extensive fire damage. Firefighters have not yet confirmed if anyone was inside the house at the time of the fire. The fire is still under investigation. If you have old paint, batteries, or chemicals, don't toss them in the trash. Household hazardous waste recycling is available in the Laclede area. 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The Community Blood Center of the Ozarks will be in Lebanon for a blood drive in the meeting room of the Laclede County Library on Jefferson Avenue on Wednesday, June 10th, from 12:30 p.m. to 6 p.m. People who donate blood will receive an All-American t-shirt and a Give & Go Fun Pass valued at more than $245. Good for use at Super Splash USA at the Lake of the Ozarks, Andy B's in Springfield, Fritz Adventure in Branson, and Northwest Arkansas Naturals in Springdale. 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
4: Here's your regional radio KJEL Skyscan forecast. A heat advisory continues until 7 a.m. tomorrow. Sunshine mixed with clouds at times this afternoon, with daytime highs approaching 89. Lows dip down to about 72. Tonight, clear skies. Daytime highs approaching 89. Tomorrow, mainly clear skies. I'm Staff Meteorologist Jennifer Wojcicki. Currently, 88.
5: Let's take a look at your closing segment report. July corn up 3/4 at 419.5. September unchanged at 427.5. December down 3/4 at 445.25. July soybeans down 2 at 1113.75. August down 2.5 at 1118.75. November down 3.5 at 1132. July Chicago wheat up 2 at 585.25. September up 1 at 596.75. December up 0.5 at 614.25. August live cattle up 297 at 239.70. October up 277 at 232.12. December up 207 at 231.65. August feeder cattle up 345 at 354.15. September up 325 at 350.70. October up 312 at 346.90. July lean hogs down 122 at 96.15. August down 145 at 94.70. And October down 135 at 81. With this look at your closing summit report, I'm Kayla Lair on TFN The Farm Net.
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I'm Ross Brady. You know, I hope Cody Johnson didn't fall on those thorns that Jelly Roll's about to sing about. Might hurt a little bit. Here we go.

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0: Here's your regional radio KJEL Skyscan forecast. A heat advisory continues until 7 a.m. tomorrow. Sunshine mixed with clouds at times this afternoon, with daytime highs approaching 89. Lows dip down to about 72. Tonight, clear skies. Daytime highs approaching 89. Tomorrow, mainly clear skies. I'm staff meteorologist Jennifer Wojcicki. Currently, 80.
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I'm Ross Brady, and I'm going to take you up to a little bit before the Cardinals pregame show. Thank you for joining me here. Here's Shane Proffitt.

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1: I'm John Saucier, and this is a Fox News alert. Texas teenager Carmelo Anthony has been found guilty of murder in the stabbing death of teenager Austin Metcalf at a track meet. Anthony, who stabbed Metcalf to death, claimed self-defense in the case. The jury didn't buy it, though. They returned a guilty verdict. Anthony's now facing up to life in prison. He's 19. Maine voters deciding who they'll advance to the Senate primaries. Democratic candidate Graham Platner expected to become the party's nominee to face off against incumbent Republican Senator Susan Collins. Maine Republican State Rep. Laura Libby on Fox criticizing Democrats for supporting a candidate they would have otherwise opposed if he was Republican.
2: They're absolutely desperate to win this seat, to attempt to win this seat, and they think that Graham Platner is the candidate that can get it done, so they're going to ignore the entire list of flaws.
1: Platner has faced several scandals, and he has denied many accusations. 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
0: 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Here's this hour's news update with Jeff Boggs.
3: Two children are safe after they went missing Monday night in Laclede County. The Laclede County Sheriff's Department and the Lebanon Rural Fire Department began searching for a 4-year-old boy and a 3-year-old girl around 11 p.m. Monday night. And they were found 3 miles from where they went missing in Phillipsburg around 2 a.m. Tuesday morning. A highway patrol helicopter, search dogs, and drones with thermal cameras were used to help authorities with the search for the children. A man has been seriously injured in a crash Monday afternoon in Camden County. The crash occurred on North Missouri 5 when a Hyundai was making a left turn. The Hyundai failed to yield to a Chevrolet and it hit him. The Chevrolet driver was seriously injured and transported to Lake Regional Hospital. The Hyundai driver and a passenger were moderately injured and transported to Lake Regional Hospital. Springfield police arrested a man Sunday for making threats at a counseling center. Ryan Filson faces felony charges for second-degree terrorist threat and misdemeanor first-degree trespassing. Officers found him outside the center where staff had locked down the building due to his threats. Filson allegedly damaged property while trying to enter and threatened to kill and sexually assault employees and clients, stating intentions also to harm law enforcement and children. There were approximately 27 to 31 clients and 10 staff present during the incident. He is currently in the Greene County Jail with a $50,000 bond. The City of Lebanon Park Board will meet this Wednesday at 12 p.m. in the council chambers at the City Hall. Among the items on the agenda include the May financial report, a discussion of AI and social media, updates on the Boswell Aquatic Center and baseball and softball games, and a discussion of turf fields and improvements to the skate park. Missouri is delaying its prohibition on using federal food aid for candy, desserts, and sugary drinks until February of 2027. Grocers expressed a need for clearer guidance, prompting the Missouri Department of Social Services to develop educational materials and a consistent product identification list. This initiative stems from a September 2025 executive order by Governor Mike Kehoe aimed at discouraging unhealthy food purchases through the SNAP program and promoting healthier eating. With your KJEL 103.7 local news break, I'm Jeff Boggs.
4: Here's your regional radio KJEL SkyScan forecast. A heat advisory continues. Mainly sunny skies this afternoon with daytime highs approaching 89. Lows dip down to about 72. Tonight, clear skies. Tomorrow, highs level off around 89. Slight chance of thunderstorms Thursday with highs in the upper 80s. A blend of clouds and sun Friday. I'm staff meteorologist Jennifer Wojcicki. Currently 90.
5: Let's take a look at your closing segment report. July corn up 3/4 at 419.5. September unchanged at 427.5. December down 3/4 at 445.25. July soybeans down 2 at 1113.75. August down 2.5 at 1118.75. November down 3.5 at 1132. July Chicago wheat up 2 at 585.25. September up 1 at 596.75. December up 0.5 at 614.25. August live cattle up 297 at 239.70. October up 277 at 232.12. December up 207 at 231.65. August feeder cattle up 345 at 354.15. September up 325 at 350.70. October up 312 at 346.90. July lean hogs down 122 at 96.15. August down 145 at 94.70. And October down 135 at 81. With this look at your closing segment report, I'm Kayla Lair on TFN The Farm Net.
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I'm Ross Brady. I'm talking to my boss about calling it KJELY Radio. It's not going well. Here's Smoke by Jamie Johnson.

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0: 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I'm Ross Brady. I'll be right back.
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0: Here's your regional radio KJEL SkyScan forecast. A heat advisory continues. Mainly sunny skies this afternoon with daytime highs approaching 89. Lows dip down to about 72. Tonight, clear skies. Tomorrow, highs level off around 89. Slight chance of thunderstorms. Thursday, with highs in the upper 80s. A blend of clouds and sun. Friday. I'm staff meteorologist Jennifer Wojcicki. Currently, 90.
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0: 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I'm Ross Brady. I'll be right back.
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3: This is a Fox News alert. I'm Kevin Uretsky. CENTCOM has announced that it has begun retaliatory defensive strikes against Iran following the downing of a U.S. Apache helicopter.
4: What's interesting from the statement that CENTCOM just put out is that it described these as defensive strikes, and they said that they would be proportional.
3: Fox's Jennifer Griffin, the crew of that helicopter, was rescued. Texas teenager Carmelo Anthony found guilty of murder for the killing of 17-year-old Austin Metcalf.
5: Prosecutors say the two teens who went to different schools did not know each other and got into a fight at a stadium during a Frisco Independent School District track meet. When Anthony used a pocket knife to stab Metcalf, a student athlete, the teen later died at a hospital.
3: Fox's Kristen Goodwin. The trial divided many along racial lines as Anthony is black and Metcalf is white. This is a Fox News alert.
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6: The Lebanon R3 School District will hold a board meeting today at 5:30 p.m. in the Central Office Boardroom. Items on the agenda include accepting bids for the food services supplies for the upcoming year, the monthly financial report, the student handbook for the upcoming school year, and a report on turnover and exit surveys. The City of Lebanon Park Board will meet this Wednesday at 12 p.m. in the council chambers at City Hall. Among the items on the agenda include the May financial report, a discussion of AI and social media, updates on the Aquatic Center and the baseball and softball games, a discussion of turf fields and improvements to the skate park. The Community Blood Center of the Ozarks will be in Lebanon for a blood drive in the meeting room in the Laclede County Library on Jefferson Avenue on Wednesday, June 10th from 12:30 p.m. to 6 p.m. People who donate will receive an All-American T-shirt and a Give and Go Fun Pass valued at more than $245, good for use at Super Splash USA at the Lake of the Ozarks, Andy B's in Springfield, Fritz's Adventure in Branson, and Northwest Arkansas Naturals in Springdale. Missouri is delaying its prohibition on using federal food aid for candy, desserts, and sugary drinks until February of 2027. Grocers expressed a need for clearer guidance, prompting the Missouri Department of Social Services to develop educational materials and a consistent product identification list. This initiative stems from a September 2025 executive order by Governor Mike Kehoe aimed at discouraging unhealthy food purchases through the SNAP program and promoting healthier eating. The extension allows for a smoother implementation for retailers and families, while revisions to the excluded items definitions have been submitted to the USDA. The Missouri State Highway Patrol wants to let everyone know that the driver's examination stations throughout the state will be closed Friday, June 19th, and observation at Juneteenth. Normal operations will return Monday, June 22nd. With your KJL 103.7 local news break, I'm Jeff Boggs.
7: Here's your regional radio KJEL SkyScan forecast. A heat advisory continues. Mainly sunny skies this afternoon with daytime highs approaching 89. Lows dip down to about 72. Tonight, clear skies. Tomorrow, highs level off around 89. Slight chance of thunderstorms Thursday with highs in the upper 80s. A blend of clouds and sun Friday. I'm Staff Meteorologist Jennifer Wojcicki. currently 89.
8: Let's take a look at your closing settlement report. July corn up 3/4 at 419.5, September unchanged at 427.5, December down 3/4 at 445.25. July soybeans down 2 at 1113.75, August down 2.5 at 1118.75, November down 3.5 at 1132. July Chicago wheat up 2 at 585.25, September up 1 at 596.75, December up 0.5 at 614.25. August live cattle up 297 at 239.70, October up 277 at 232.12, December up 207 at 231.65. August feeder cattle up 345 at 354.15, September up 325 at 350.70, October up 312 at 346.90. July lean hogs down 122 at 96.15, August down 145 at 94.70, and October down 135 at 81. With this look at your closing settlement report, I'm Kaylin Lair on TFN The Farm Net.
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South of Sanity by Zach, who's always on top of 103.7 New Country for the Ozarks, KJEL Radio. I'm Ross Brady, and I'm going to send you on out of here with Tucker Wetmore, Sunburn, right before the Cardinals play. Have a great, fantastic

0: Here's your regional radio KJEL Skyscan forecast. A heat advisory continues. Mainly sunny skies this afternoon with daytime highs approaching 89. Lows dip down to about 72. Tonight, clear skies. Tomorrow, highs level off around 89. Slight chance of thunderstorms. Thursday, with highs in the upper 80s, a blend of clouds and sun. Friday. I'm staff meteorologist Jennifer Wojcicki. Currently, 89.
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1: I ain't coming to your house. 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
1: This is a Fox News alert. I'm John Saucier. Military action happening in the Middle East. Fox's Max Gordon.
2: U.S. Central Command saying that they're launching strikes against Iran in response to the downing of a U.S. Apache helicopter by an Iranian drone.
1: Iran reportedly shooting down that U.S. military tank helicopter near the Strait of Hormuz. Both pilots were rescued safely from the incident. Texas teenager Carmelo Anthony is found guilty of murder in the stabbing death of teenager Austin Metcalf at a track meet. Anthony, who stabbed Metcalf to death, claims self-defense in the case. The jury, though, didn't agree. They returned a guilty verdict. Anthony faces up to life in prison now. And a bill which would provide almost $70 billion for immigration enforcement passing the House. Next goes to President Trump for his signature. Republicans use a majority to get the bill over the finish line, funding a pair of Homeland Security agencies through the next 3 years. Democrats are pushing for reforms to immigration agencies. 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
3: With your KJEL 103.7 live and local news break, I'm Riley Davis. I got the opportunity to speak with Lebanon pastor Ellen Martin about her book, Grace Upon Grace. This book is a collection of all her weekly devotionals that play here on KJEL. Ellen told us about how her church is very non-denominational.
4: It is very non-denominational. I tell people at the beginning what church I'm from. People want to know, well, who is that pastor? But it is very non-denominational. And as you know now, I will select a couple of three verses of a scripture, almost always the one I'm going to flesh out and preach on Sunday. But it's open-ended. You can understand it in different ways depending on your context or your own faith tradition or where you are, as they say, on your journey. And I hope it always gives people something to think about, to sort of sit with, and ends, like the Psalms do, on a very positive note. It might speak about suffering. It may speak about something that some churches do not necessarily understand or believe as a doctrine, but that's okay. And then it might help people understand, well, maybe that's where that does come about for certain churches.
3: 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A Wright County woman allegedly threatened and chased a victim with an axe on Thursday. On June 4th, around 4:30 p.m., police were dispatched to a report of domestic assault at a house in Warren County. Court documents state that Janae A. Garrison of Wright County picked up an axe and chased the victim while swinging the axe at him. Garrison was booked into the Warren County Jail and is being held without bond. She has been charged with armed criminal action, first-degree domestic assault, first-degree property damage, and unlawful use of a weapon. The Missouri State Highway Patrol wants to let everyone know that the driver examination stations throughout the state will be closed Friday, June 19th, in observation of Juneteenth. Normal operations will resume Monday, June 22nd. With your KJEL 103.7 live and local news break, I'm Riley Davis.
5: Here's your regional radio KJEL SkyScan forecast. A heat advisory continues. Mainly sunny skies this afternoon with daytime highs approaching 89. Lows dip down to about 72. Tonight, clear skies. Tomorrow, highs level off around 89. Slight chance of thunderstorms. Thursday, with highs in the upper 80s, a blend of clouds and sun. Friday. I'm Staff Meteorologist Jennifer Wojcicki. Right now, 90.
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0: Here's your regional radio KJEL SkyScan forecast. A heat advisory continues. Mainly sunny skies this afternoon with daytime highs approaching 89. Lows dip down to about 72. Tonight, clear skies. Tomorrow, highs level off around 89. Slight chance of thunderstorms Thursday with highs in the upper 80s, a blend of clouds and sun Friday. I'm staff meteorologist Jennifer Wojcicki. Right now, 90.
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1: I'm Tom Rigotti. The U.S. is conducting fresh strikes on Iran in retaliation for a downed helicopter over the Strait of Hormuz. Fox's Jennifer Griffin reports.
2: Some of the targets that we can confirm at this point are air defense systems inside Iran as well as radar installations. The initial explosions reported on X out of Iranian sources suggest that Sirik, which is a port city, as well as Bandar Abbas were among the targets.
1: The House today passing a $70 billion bill to fund immigration enforcement for the rest of President Trump's term.
3: The GOP put $70 billion into a reconciliation bill, which only needs a simple majority to pass. It got delayed, though, over Senate Republican concerns about a fund for those who claim the government's been weaponized against them. After the Trump administration dropped the idea of that fund, the Senate passed the bill Friday.
1: Fox's Jessica Rosenthal. 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